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93.3, the planet rocks. Good on you, Spartanburg, for going after this data center, trying to get it shut down. Whoever's involved, do what you gotta do. You don't want that around there, you know? You got data centers going up everywhere, flock cameras just popping up by the dozens. I mean, they can get these flock cameras up in no time, but it takes 2 weeks to fix a pothole? Priorities for the government, right? Here's AC/DC, Hell's Bells.

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What's your favorite Van Halen or Van Hagar song? I'll accept those as well. Text it in 800-774-0093 and I might put it on.

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This will blow your mind. In a brand new poll where thousands, trillions of people potentially were asked this question, 36% of people claim that they have never once in their lives pretended to be sick to call out of work or school. And you're saying that sounds insane. But I'm one of them. I've never done that. Granted, I like this job. It's a fun job. It's barely work, and I get to play music and hang out with you. But you might be saying, I've done it.

0: From the News Talk 98.9 WORD Weather Center, here's a breaking weather alert on 93.3 The Planet. A severe thunderstorm warning has been issued for areas of Greenville, Spartanburg, Henderson, and Polk counties until 10 p.m. tonight. As of about 9:15 p.m., the strongest part of the storm was near Melrose, moving southeast at about 10 miles an hour. This storm has the potential for both large hail and strong straight-line winds. Quarter-size hail and winds up to 60 miles an hour are likely. For your safety, stay inside and away from windows until the storm passes. Large hail and strong winds can easily shatter glass, causing injury. If you're caught outside, take shelter in a sturdy building or a hardtop car. Take shelter now. Once again, a severe thunderstorm warning continues for portions of Greenville, Spartanburg, Henderson, and Polk counties until 10 p.m. tonight. Bear in mind, this storm has the potential for quarter-size hail and wind gusts to 60 miles an hour. I'm meteorologist Derek Height on 93.3 The Planet.
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0: Shinedown, Young Again.

texter says, Diesel, you're a liar. You missed work a couple of weeks ago. Well, I did miss work a couple of weeks ago, but I was legitimately sick. I never faked it. I never faked being sick to get out of work. That's not how I was raised. Not one of those people. Another texter says, hell, I've done it twice this week. Smashing Pumpkins.

0: it's Matt Man and Fat Boy, The Rise, guys. There's going to be some drama on Friday's show, I feel like. So imagine, if you will, your wife or your husband or whoever you're in a relationship with dies, and then you go through their stuff, and they were a completely different person than you thought they were. How do you deal with that? We're going to talk to this person, find out what they found, and then what do you do then? That's going to be at 8:25 Friday morning.
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texter's already gotten in and said, Diesel, you bag on Sammy Hagar all the time. Could you play a Sammy Hagar Van Halen song in your 10 o'clock threesome? Well, I'm glad that you were listening almost an hour ago, texter, because I'm going to play right now from Van Halen as part of this 10 o'clock threesome. What else should I play? 800-774-0093. We'll get into it after we round the 10 o'clock hour.

0: 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Here's a breaking weather alert on 93.3 The Planet. A new severe thunderstorm warning has been issued until 10:30 p.m. tonight for Spartanburg County. Both large hail and straight-line winds are possible with this storm. Quarter-size hail and winds up to 60 miles an hour are likely as it pushes southeast at about 10 miles an hour. Once again, a severe thunderstorm warning continues until 10:30 p.m. tonight for Spartanburg County. Remember, this storm has the potential for quarter-size hail and winds up to 60 miles an hour are likely. Additional strong storms continue across other portions of our listening area. A severe thunderstorm warning continues for sections of Greenville and Spartanburg counties until 10 p.m. I'm meteorologist Derek Height on 93.3 The Planet.
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I said, are you gonna be my girl? 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

0: New severe thunderstorm warning has been issued until 10:45 p.m. tonight for Greenville, Polk, and Henderson counties. At roughly 10:05 p.m., the strongest part of the storm was located near Melrose, moving east at about 15 miles an hour. Both large hail and straight-line winds are possible with this storm. Hail the size of quarters and winds up to 60 miles an hour are likely. I'm meteorologist Derek Height on 93.3 The Planet.
1: Intruder, Pretty Woman, Van Halen, 93.3 The Planet Rocks, a triple dose of the boys. I got Running with the Devil coming up next after one with Sammy. It's right now.

0: complete and absolute pandemonium. 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

P1 Hambone says, Diesel, what's your deal? What's your hate with Sammy all about? I don't hate Sammy Hagar. I love Sammy's solo stuff. Just when it comes to Van Halen, I'm Team DLR. Here's Nickelback's new one, Rattle the Cage.

0: Carolina Panthers gear up for another preseason game as they hit the road to Jacksonville and take on the Jaguars. We'll have it all on the pregame show starting at 6:30.
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0: From the News Talk 98.9 WORD Weather Center, here's a breaking weather alert on 93.3 The Planet. A new severe thunderstorm warning has been issued until 11:15 p.m. tonight for Spartanburg, Polk, and Greenville counties. This storm has the potential for both large hail and strong straight-line winds. Hail the size of pennies and winds up to 60 miles an hour are likely as it pushes southeast at 15 miles an hour. I'm meteorologist Derek Height on 93.3 The Planet.
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0: 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Here's a breaking weather alert on 93.3 The Planet. A new severe thunderstorm warning has been issued until 11:15 p.m. tonight for Greenville County. At roughly 10:35 p.m., the strongest part of the storm was located near Melrose, pushing south at around 10 miles an hour. Both large hail and straight-line winds are possible with this storm. Penny-sized hail and winds up to 60 miles an hour are likely. I'm meteorologist Derek Height on 93.3 The Planet.
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93.3 The Planet Rocks. Even though you might be 23 hours late to the party, there's still time. It's National Bacon Lovers Day. 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That's weird. Here's Quiet Riot.

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texter says, already ahead of you on National Bacon Day. They said they've had bacon three different times today. Bacon egg sandwich for breakfast, bacon on a salad for lunch, and then bacon on a cheeseburger for dinner. You're just all over the place. But you always come back to bacon. And I salute you.

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That song is ingrained in me because I used to play it every single day on the jukebox at Cool Park in Hickory, North Carolina. My hometown, Cool Park, was like a water park, small water park with a big slide. Loved it. 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Somebody was always blasting Another Brick in the Wall. If you ever went to Cool Park, you know. You know, and you know the trampolines were dangerous as hell. Here's Marcy Playground.

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6: 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Here's the Carolinas' most trusted forecast on 93.3 The Planet. Cloudy skies tonight with scattered showers and thunderstorms. A low temperature of 72. On Friday, we'll see a chance of storms with a high of 93. Saturday, sunshine, high of 90. Sunday, sunny, high of 91. I'm meteorologist Ray Miller on 93.3 The Planet. Right now, it's 76.
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5: 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Here's the Carolinas' most trusted forecast on 93.3 The Planet. Cloudy skies tonight with scattered showers and thunderstorms. Low temperature of 72. On Friday, we'll see a chance of storms with a high of 93. Saturday, sunshine, high of 90. Sunday, sunny, high of 91. I'm meteorologist Ray Miller on 93.3 The Planet. Right now, it's 74.

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0: Las Vegas was built for stars. And on August 22nd, two of boxing's biggest take center stage. Rolly Romero never follows the script.
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0: It's time to put up or shut up. Rolly Romero versus Teofimo Lopez, August 22nd.
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0: Las Vegas was built for stars. And on August 22nd, two of boxing's biggest take center stage. Rolly Romero never follows the script.
1: This is my game.
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1: 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I'm going all in.
0: It's time to put up or shut up. Rolly Romero versus Teofimo Lopez, August 22nd.
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0: 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Three songs from the same artist. This is Jacques the Rock. I am here with, Madam, what is your name?
1: Huh?
0: Madam Ha. The Planet gives you the 10 o'clock threesome. It is a menage a trois of rock. Does that not make you feel sexy?
1: Huh?
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0: Las Vegas was built for stars. And on August 22nd, two of boxing's biggest take center stage. Rolly Romero never follows the script.
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0: Teofimo Lopez has never needed one.
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1: 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I'm going all in.
0: It's time to put up or shut up. Rolly Romero versus Teofimo Lopez, August 22nd.
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Free the planet. Cloudy skies tonight with scattered showers and thunderstorms, a low temperature of 72. On Friday, we'll see a chance of storms with a high of 93. Saturday, sunshine, high of 90. Sunday, sunny, high of 91. I'm meteorologist Ray Miller on 93.3 The Planet. Right now, it's 73.

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0: Las Vegas was built for stars. And on August 22nd, two of boxing's biggest take center stage. Rolly Romero never follows the script.
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0: Teofimo Lopez has never needed one.
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0: For years, they've had plenty to say.
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0: But with world championship gold on the line, can they back it?
1: 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I'm going all in.
0: It's time to put up or shut up. Rolly Romero versus Teofimo Lopez, August 22nd.
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3: 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And on August 22nd, two of boxing's biggest take center stage. 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
1: Mac, thank you, sir. 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
7: 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Cloudy skies tonight with scattered showers and thunderstorms, a low temperature of 72. On Friday, we'll see a chance of storms with a high of 93. Saturday, sunshine, high of 90. Sunday, sunny, high of 91. I'm meteorologist Ray Miller on 93.3 The Planet. Right now, it's 73.

0: Las Vegas was built for stars. And on August 22nd, two of boxing's biggest take center stage. Rolly Romero never follows the script.
1: This is my game.
0: Teofimo Lopez has never needed one.
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0: But with world championship gold on the line, can they back it?
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0: It's time to put up or shut up. Rolly Romero versus Teofimo Lopez, August 22nd.
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0: 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And on August 22nd, two of boxing's biggest take center stage. Rolly Romero never follows the script.
1: This is my game.
0: Teofimo Lopez has never needed one.
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0: But with world championship gold on the line, can they back it?
1: Teo, I'm here. I'm going all in.
0: It's time to put up or shut up. Rolly Romero versus Teofimo Lopez, August 22nd.
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0: Las Vegas was built for stars. And on August 22nd, two of boxing's biggest take center stage. Rolly Romero never follows the script.
1: This is my game.
0: Teofimo Lopez has never needed one.
2: This guy's got a big mouth.
0: For years, they've had plenty to say.
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0: But with world championship gold on the line, can they back it?
1: Teo, I'm here. I'm going all in.
0: It's time to put up or shut up. Rolly Romero versus Teofimo Lopez, August 22nd.
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1: Good morning, everyone. I'm Paige.
5: Hey, Paige. What's up?
1: We begin with this. Hayden Panettiere's mother is not a fan of her boyfriend. The sentence reads from NBC.
5: Yeah, I don't blame her at this point.
1: Exactly.
5: Checkered past.
1: Leslie Vogel is the mother, and she spoke with NBC News yesterday and called out Hayden's boyfriend, Brian Hickerson. She noted that Hickerson was with Hayden at the time of her death and called him, quote, a person in her life that we have been trying to get rid of for quite some time. She didn't accuse him of anything, but she said Hayden had lost her way and chose the wrong path, end quote.
5: They weren't on the best terms, right? She and her mom? I don't think they were.
6: I don't know.
7: I'm having deja vu right now.
5: Oh, about what?
7: I thought we said this. You said this yesterday.
1: Mm-mm.
7: Wow.
5: Nah, there's every day there's a new spin to it, I guess, or a new detail, wrinkle.
7: Yeah.
5: Whatever.
7: Wow.
5: I don't know if you have it, but I saw they released the body to the family.
7: Oh, did
5: so like
7: they?
5: I said, they'll do the burial now or whatever, you know. But I saw some people were putting up a makeshift little shrine. Outside the lofts, you know, candles, flowers, all that stuff.
7: Yeah.
5: You know, you do realize the homeless of Dunedin will take that stuff and use it.
7: God, that's true. They'll make rigs out of those things.
5: It will. I got a candle here, so now it's got my meth in it.
7: I'm going to put Al Sharpton into the list now. I'm just thinking of random people still to Google. Not Google, but to put into the...
5: You might have been known to be a hired gun, not literally, but to, you know... If you needed some protesters back in the day to hold a job site up, Sharpton was your guy.
7: Wow-wee. Oh, my God.
5: A lot of stories about Sharpton out there from
7: these
5: old heads.
7: What? Oh, my God. There is a very, very bad... Let me tell you something.
5: Like how he lost his weight?
7: You can go read this stuff yourself. Like, Epstein was very, very, very racist. I mean, like, well, you're probably like, oh, he couldn't beat my grandpa. Bull. Not my grandpa, yours. You know, anyone's. Like this jokes as I Googled. I said, I'm going to put in Al Sharpton. He's on a list of books, he says, that are the shortest books of all time.
5: The guy made connections fast. Big connections fast. Now, he pretty much took, what's his name's money? Gab guy swindled him out of all of his money and just used that to, you know, further his con.
7: Like, some of the books are How to Drink and Drive Safely by Ted Kennedy, My Plan to Find the Real Killers by OJ Simpson,
5: Jesus, man.
7: The Guide to Dating Etiquette by Mike Tyson, To All the Men We've Loved Before by Ellen DeGeneres and Rosie O'Donnell, How to Live Life to the Fullest by Dr. Jack Kevorkian.
5: This makes it sound like he's just sitting around emailing everybody all day.
7: My Christian Accomplishments and How I Helped America After Katrina by Reverend Jesse Jackson and Reverend Al Sharpton.
5: Jesus, man.
7: Black Women I've Dated by Tiger Woods.
5: Well, I've written the same thing, so make sure they didn't take my copy.
7: And Tiger never dated black women? Ever?
5: I'm saying I have a lot.
7: Oh, I have.
5: I love black women.
7: My first kiss was with a black girl.
5: My next one will be.
7: Oh, for real?
1: Your next kiss will be.
7: Yeah.
5: Oh, yeah. You know any black women that like fat married guys?
1: No.
5: All right, well, send me a list privately.
1: None of them.
7: Things I Would Not Do for Money by Dennis Rodman. I'm not joking. Like, this is in this joke list. Things That I Cannot Afford by Bill Gates.
5: No, which is what?
7: It's
5: nothing?
7: It's the shortest books of all time. That's why it's the joke here. Oh, man.
1: Well, there's an...
7: Let me put in bacon beard oils.
5: Put in thick cut 20, if you would.
1: Somebody else.
5: For Fat Boy Scouts.
7: Scouts? I am going to put in garlic.

0: watching something come up.
1: Look, we haven't seen the worst of it yet.
2: Don't implicate yourself into anything.
1: No, yeah. What do they track it now?
2: Yeah.
0: No results found for Galileo. Yes, been vindicated.
2: Okay.
0: Yes. Now I'm going to put in Lancome.
2: So there's
1: Little St. James.
2: Well, that's the international company. See if
1: Mr. Merle Norman pops up in there anywhere.
2: I don't even know if there is a store here. Is there?
1: I think there might be a couple.
0: Dude.
1: If you're 80 and need makeup,
2: I had a friend that worked for them 100 years ago.
0: Jeffrey. 100 years ago. Jeffrey Epstein was on the Sephora email list. He's all these emails from Sephora.
1: What?
0: To Jeffrey Epstein. Like when I put in Lancome just for fun. Like, let me put in like Chick-fil-A.
1: Wait a second.
0: I just put in weird things.
1: He didn't go to Ultra, did he?
2: Yeah,
0: no.
2: He could have.
0: He went to...
1: Yeah, what if he did?
2: He might have bought Lancome in an exotic area.
1: You got to look up Little St. James, too.
0: That would be on there. That's the island name.
1: Yeah, but like, are people... Do they use it for code or they... You know, like, I'm afraid, not that it's going to happen, something's got missed, like a redaction that didn't get redacted, so you're going to type in something that's going to pop up some CP.
0: I know this is one of your favorite places. This is an email sent to Jeffrey Epstein on January 4th, 2016. I know you love this place, and I hope this doesn't upset you. Oh, my God, this person's name is Jungle P. U.
1: The rapper?
0: Is that
1: dude? Yeah, look her up. Yeah, she was in the Paul Thomas Anderson movie.
0: Oh my God! So I've never heard of that. Anyway,
1: she's a rapper.
0: I know you're gonna hate to hear this, but one of your favorites is gone. New York's NYC's huge Chick-fil-A is closed after some health violations. Also, wanted to let you know this new eye-opening music from @JungleBlanky.
1: Yeah, Jungle P U double snakes. Why?
0: What? I've never heard of that.
1: I didn't know about her until I saw the DiCaprio Paul Thomas Anderson. I forget the name of it. She's in that.
0: Weekend plans, boys and girl, and girl. I'm going to go home and Google. Well, God, it's only Thursday though.
1: Is Mark Hendricks in there for real?
2: No.
0: Give me a look up by his real name,
1: please. If you would,
0: Marcus Hendricks.
1: Marcus Hendricks. We try not to say real names, but you know.
0: Oh, I want to put in some local people. Like local meaning like I want to put in like various mayors and such.
1: Oh my God. So could you imagine what would pop up? There is a Greenville connection, but it's usually with servicing his aircraft.
0: Yeah.
1: That's where it started. Now if you look into Maxwell and the upstate connections, there's a little more to that. That's when I stopped.
0: You just put in Little Miss. And that was a lot of beauty pageant names. By the way, no results found for Knox White. I'll have you know. Let's put in former sheriffs. I'm kidding. I'm not doing that.
1: This guy, oh my dude, the mayor of Calhoun Falls, who that guy used to be.
0: They have a mayor. That's wild.
2: I not for much longer. I wonder if it clocks your searches from that from here.
0: Oh, I mean, it's not a. It's,
1: yeah,
0: it's,
1: is that a portal to?
2: Yeah, I would. I mean,
0: no, I asked if. If this was leading to some virus site, and it's not.
2: Yeah,
1: search
2: know.
1: Page.
0: I've already put in. I don't know how to spell her last name, but I put in her maiden name, and there was
2: probably nothing.
0: There was nothing.
2: Not even on any of them. Cause
1: WTPT is her.
2: Because he passed away.
0: Oh, I just thought of one more, and he's going to be hurt that I haven't looked his name up yet. But let's just see.
1: Sorry, Jethro. But we got to check. See if you're in there.
0: Oh, my God.
1: He went to the island, didn't he? The only barefoot person there.
0: Oh, my God. You know, are you on LinkedIn?
1: I think I might be.
0: Okay. Do you know how it's like sending out these emails saying, do you know so-and-so and so-and-so? Click here and connect with them. Jeffrey Epstein got an email on August 22nd, 2016 with the subject line, do you know Vince Modigan, Marsha Horowitz, or Jeremy Clements?
1: Are you serious?
0: Swear to God.
1: Jug, did Epstein almost sponsor the
0: car? Jug!
2: Oh, my God.
0: Jug!
1: What is that
0: connection?
1: I'm sure
0: it's a different Jeremy Clement, so there's got to be more than
1: one. There's only one in my book. Number 51, by God. I'm wearing this hat.
2: That's the only famous one.
1: Dang. Was Epstein looking into buying the team or sponsoring?
0: No, it's like I said, it'll pick people that they think you might know just to...
1: Okay. Jug didn't do a commercial for Little St. James Island, did he?
0: No.
1: Guys,
0: matter of fact,
1: come here.
0: Jeremy Clement showed...

0: shows up 47 times in there, but it's all different variants it's of that same email. It's a thing from, like this one here says, do you know Jeremy Clements, David Avaram, or Sultan Bin Samalan?
1: Sultan Bin?
0: B-I-N.
1: Like,
2: I don't think it's
0: like
2: the
0: Bin
2: same.
0: Laden, butthole.
2: I don't think it's the same.
1: That wasn't his full name.
0: Well, no, Osama Bin Laden.
1: Osama Bin Laden.
0: Is high. The planet.
2: You guys are great!
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0: What you're about to hear is real. 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Mm-hmm. And as always, names have been changed to protect the innocent, the guilty.
1: And the stupid.
0: This is Facebook fussing.
1: I think I just got the thumbs up.
0: You got the all thumbs right. up?
1: Yeah.
0: All right. I cannot see the chat, so I'll need one of you to say hey to people.
1: Oh, blah, blah, blah, blah, blah. Let's see what we got.
0: If you choose to. Maybe there's no one in there. Who am I to assume?
1: I will not acknowledge that Russian sympathizer who's in the chat right now. But Amanda and Jethro, what's up?
0: Lewis is in there. What's up? Or Neil?
1: Neil? Excuse the me. Russian wolf?
2: Oh.
1: Nikolov?
2: Hello, Neil.
1: Shatoga.
0: Shatoga.
1: Is that it? Is that his
0: name? Shinola. Shinola.
1: Shinola.
0: Shinola.
1: I haven't heard that in forever. You'll know sugar from Shinola.
0: Yes. And, of course, the many others.
1: Many others.
0: Okay.
1: My and I.
0: No echoes, right? For I don't want to go into it.
1: He gave me the... This is actually how he looked when he walked out. He goes...
0: Dinosaur in here. Oh, is that what he was doing?
1: You don't.
0: Oh, yeah. White power. Is that what he was doing?
1: I think he does that normally, but this is a different one. This is a different sign. I don't like this view, man.
0: You don't like it?
1: Because look how much smaller I am than everybody else. I'm like a fat
2: midget.
1: That's
2: a good thing.
1: It's like a bar graph going from like smallest to biggest. And you're kind of digitized right now. Oh, that's like a...
0: I am?
1: Yeah, it's like a creepy digitized effect.
0: I haven't touched anything. God dog it. It's not on my screen digitized, messed up.
1: I don't know if I can make this one bigger, but I can show
0: just
1: you.
0: Just like I look at, I'm looking at the screen right now. I see it looks fine. Maybe on yours.
1: Maybe it's like
2: I have no idea what I look like.
1: You see how you get kind of like pixelated a little? Is it a light?
3: Well, I'm over here now. I can't see.
1: Well, look at the background. Is it a light issue?
3: Let me turn the light down.
1: Maybe it's a light issue. Can I make my face fatter?
2: That's a good look.
0: Is that better?
1: It's a little better.
0: I'm looking at...
1: Yeah, it's just like I don't want it to... It's a small little, you know.
0: Okay.
2: All right.
1: While we take a break. I'm kidding.
0: No, we're going to knock this out because these are good. All right, here we go.
2: Thank you for participating. Everybody.
0: This is the S. Okay, here we go. Scene number one. Playing the role of Ron Knipple is Matt Mann. Playing the role of Jalen Hills is also Matt Mann. Playing the role of Johnny Mac Black is Fat Boy.
1: Yeah.
0: Playing the role of Rebecca Egbuka is Paige. And also playing the role of the narrator is Paige. And action.
2: Ron Knipple posts several photos of himself, his wife, and their puppy on a recent trip to Tennessee with this caption.
0: Had a great weekend in Nashville with the wife and our little girl, Kendall. Look, she even got herself a little cowgirl hat.
2: Ron Knipple, I'm sorry, but dressing dogs like little people, so weird to me.
0: Rebecca Egbuka, what exactly is weird about putting a little hat on a dog for a pic?
2: Nothing, I guess, but I don't understand taking a dog on vacation and carrying it around downtown Nashville dressed like Woody from Toy Story.
0: Okay, first of all, Rebecca Egbuka, Kendall is a girl, so if anything, she would have been Jessie. Man, Ron Knipple, look, she's cute and all, but I was wondering the same thing. Like, was that dog walking around Broadway and all that?

0: Heat, man. No, Jalen Hills. Kendall barely walked at all. I carried my dong most of the time.
1: Okay, well, that's probably better for the dog.
0: Exactly, Rebecca Egbuka. My dog is tiny. And people in Nashville don't watch where they're walking. They don't understand how tiny my dong is.
2: Ronkin' nipple.
0: What, Johnny Mac Black?
2: Nothing.
0: Well, then why did you tag me?
2: Just making sure you were still with us. Please continue.
0: Yeah, man. By the way, how old is Kendall anyway, Ron Knipple? She's 7, but she still acts like a puppy. Why? I'd say my dong has more energy than dogs half her age.
2: I believe you, Ron Knipple. I do.
1: I'm not saying you shouldn't love your dog. I just think some people take it too far, treating animals like children.
0: Well, Rebecca Egbuka, we don't have kids, so I guess you could say Kendall is our baby. So if that bothers you, you know.
1: It doesn't bother me. I'm just saying she's a dog.
0: Yeah, I know she's a dog, and I'm not stupid.
2: Nobody said you were, Ron Knipple.
0: Thank you, Johnny Mac Black.
2: Not yet.
0: What is that supposed to mean? Man, did the dog actually like Nashville, though? Seems like a lot of noise for something that small. Actually, Kendall loved it, Jalen Hills. In fact, everyone wanted to pet her. You know, it's kind of odd how many strangers just walk up wanting to pet my dog.
2: Good Lord, Ron.
0: What now, Johnny Mac Black?
2: Nothing. Look, Nashville sounds friendlier than I remember.
1: Ron Knipple, did you take her inside the bars, too?
0: Some of them, Rebecca Egbuka. The ones that allow dogs. And she just sat there. Well, some people let their dogs on leashes run around and do all this, but we felt safer with the dong in my lap.
2: Ron! Jesus.
0: What, Johnny Mac Black?
2: I really need you to keep talking, dog.
0: Why is everybody acting so weird, huh?
1: Nobody is weird, Ron Knipple.
2: I'm having a wonderful time.
0: Man, did you have any trouble finding a hotel that allowed the dog? You know, not really. We specifically booked that one that was pet friendly. You know, I'm not leaving my dong home alone for 4 days.
2: Hey. That's responsible ownership.
0: Thank you, Johnny Mac Black. Finally, somebody understands.
1: I understand loving a pet, Ron Knipple. I just don't understand putting it in a hat and taking 50 pictures of it.
0: It was one hat. A little cowgirl hat, Rebecca Egbuka. And guess what? Kendall looked adorable.
1: He posted 15 pictures.
0: That says 14. And you know what? People liked seeing her.
2: Apparently, people all over Nashville like seeing her.
0: Yeah, exactly, Johnny Mac Black. Everyone loves my dong.
2: Well, I walked right into that one, I gotta tell you.
0: Into what?
2: Nothing. Nothing, Ron Knipple. Nothing.
0: Yo, Rebecca Egbuka, I think you should just let the man enjoy his dog, huh?
1: I am, Ron Knipple, is the one getting mad.
0: Because you came on my vacation pictures, and you're just judging me and mine.
1: I said that hat was weird.
0: No! You said people who dress their dongs like people are weird.
1: Because they are.
0: Look, people can judge me. They can say anything they want to about me and mine. I don't give a crap. I'm proud of my dong.
1: Oh, really, Ron Knipple? Are you referring to having that pride? Hmm?
0: What are you talking about, Rebecca Egbuka?
2: Ron Knipple, would you say you are proud?
0: Huh?
2: Are you proud?
0: Are you messing with me, Johnny Mac Black? Man, answer the question, Ron Knipple. Are you proud? Yeah, Jalen Hills. I am proud of my dong.
2: Bad to the bone.
0: What are you people even talking about?
1: Nothing, Ron Knipple. How was the hotel?
0: Fine.
1: Any extra charges for Kendall?
0: Actually, yeah, Rebecca Egbuka. They charged us an extra $75 because we had a dong in the room.
2: That seems cheap.
0: Well, it depends on the room. What does that mean? What does that mean?
2: Rock and nipple. I have one serious question.
0: What is it, Johnny Mac Black?
2: When you and your wife went to sleep, where was Kendall?
0: In the bed with us. She always sleeps between us.
2: And your wife is okay with that?
0: Of course she is. Rebecca Egbuka can make fun all she wants to, but my wife is my life. And you know what? She loves the dong just as much as I do.
1: Ron Knipple.
0: What?
1: Please read what you have been typing.
0: Know what I'm typing. Nah, man, you really don't. What are you talking about?
2: Ron Knipple. Look at the word dog in literally every comment you've made, dog.
0: I know how to spell the word dog.
2: Well, apparently your phone doesn't.
0: What?
1: Scroll up.
0: I don't see what you're... Oh, my God. Man, Nashville all about unks. Dong, LOLOL. You sons of bitches.
2: Proud.
0: Proud of his dong. Insane. Damn it. That was tough. That was real tough. I did exactly what I said I was going to do.
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0: Hey, did you miss something from the previous Rise Guys morning show? Well, here's your chance to catch up now. 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
2: One thing about you mentioned the photo, referring to the alleged photo of, the one Alex was referring to, featuring is sitting in a former president. The former president was actually sitting. When you go to one of those AI source, whatever sites, and you put that picture in, they none of them will say yay or nay on it.
3: I don't know if it's because they don't know.
2: I know.
3: Or you just don't want to.
2: They can only base it off of what it's seen, so what's been programmed into it. So if it's a picture that it's never seen before, how would they know? Like if you went and you go to some run-of-the-mill dude, and he went on American Idol and won, and suddenly he's signing autographs.
3: Chris Lake.
2: Take that autograph to an authenticator and tell him to authenticate it. Nobody's seen it before. Authenticate it, though.
3: Would he tell you, like, there's not enough sample or...
2: Well, I mean, no. Of course they would authenticate it or not, but I'm saying, like, they're basing it off of knowledge that is there. So when you go on any kind of OpenAI and... I like saying that now instead of saying like Gemini or ChatGPT.
3: Called.
2: Just call it OpenAI. Yeah, you know, none of them will say yay or nay. But the thing I was talking about earlier before our tech issues kind of threw us off a little bit was I sent this in the group text last night, and I think Jug for a minute thought I was a hacker.
1: Uh-oh.
2: But
3: I was clicking on it and nothing happened. I'm like, oh, okay, I gotta physically type it.
2: So I don't know that I can say the name of the website on the radio both ethically and it's not against my morals at all, but
3: legally, I guess?
2: Probably legally would be the way to do it. But, I mean, you can also use Google and find what I'm saying about here. So there is a certain group that doesn't want to ever show their face. That, you know,
3: you can't verify who's in it.
2: You can't verify who's people. In it. You don't even know if it's really the CIA running it or whatever. And I know this when they come on, their voice is always really deep like this, you know.
3: Be aware, we are Legion,
2: you know.
3: Oh, God.
2: Yeah.
3: The edits are so creepy. Like, they're very well done.
2: They should be. They're hackers. They should be. I'd like to hire one and come set up our videos for us. Any former hackers out there? It's like
3: watching
2: War Games. So, anyway, which

0: whoever group, whatever, someone has taken the Epstein files, the Epstein emails, exactly. They've taken all, how many thousand did we say? It's 7,400 and something pages of 100 each emails. So do that math. Anyway, when you go to this website, it looks like you're on Jeffrey Epstein's Gmail. And you can go through and read.
1: Like the template. I mean, it looks like the real deal.
0: Look at my page. Ha ha! Look at my screen page. What if your name was Screen? Would that be weird? Wouldn't it?
2: That'd be
0: Come
2: great.
0: Here, Screen. Look at this.
1: She don't care. You can tell she was doing something, and now she got to get up.
0: Look, it's down here. I can read his email. I can even look at sent emails, dude. Everything. Oh, people, God. Everybody, you can search any name.
1: So I look searched, a little closer.
2: I'm looking at it with that.
1: Look a little closer.
0: Oh, yeah. Well, there's no pictures. There's no pictures. But you can search like certain people's names, and it's like searching the freaking files.
1: There's a reflection on his crotch. Why don't you start looking there? Just look a little closer.
0: I have a mirror belt buckle on.
2: Nice.
0: I can't see myself with you. Well, really, look there.
1: Like, you know what's what. Other people that find that are like, oh, my God.
0: I think
1: I got access.
0: Jug thought that we had hacked it or something. But, like, literally, like, it's all there. And the redaction is still there. But, again, there's that other website that allegedly you can put it on there and it'll... As far as the victims go, I think that's very, very wrong.
1: I won't say...
0: If it's a billionaire, I don't care. I say unredacted. Who cares?
1: I won't say... Well, some of the victims want it unredacted. They're like, look, I'll put myself out there if it means, you know, the truth is out there.
0: Yeah.
1: I won't say her name, but, you know, the local chick that reached out to him.
0: Yeah.
1: Trying to see what was up. Yeah. Like, hey, you know, and, like, that's easily, you know, found out who that is. So I imagine that person's dealing with a lot of, you know, hate mail maybe.
0: Yeah.
1: But the fact that he short answered, like, so many whatever female exchanges he had in email.
0: Dude.
1: It was like three words. Show me this. Show me that.
0: Yeah. Like, he was, like... Like he was looking to buy a home, and he would say, "Show me the master suite. Show me the patio."
1: It's weird responses.
0: Like, you understand what I'm saying? Like, if I were to call Joe Marzook and say, "Joe, you got any nice trucks?" Yeah, I'm not going to do an impression of Joe. Yeah, we got some nice trucks. Hey, send me a picture of what's under the hood. But he's talking about women.
1: Yeah, because when he's talking about, do you know somebody, do we have a friend somewhere? Or do we have friends anywhere? That means, like, you know, is there women that he could, you know.
2: Hook him up with.
0: You can read all the innuendos, the way they talked about stuff, like, you know, the plus one, meaning, are you bringing your wife? I spent an hour reading a dead man's, maybe, emails last night. I would just Google random people's names and just see if they popped up.
1: I did
0: up.
1: Too. And cities.
0: At cities, I did Asheville.
1: I put my own damn name in there.
0: Did you look up Asheville?
1: I did not look up Asheville. A picture of a big Montana came back.
0: No. It's just very interesting.
1: What do you think?
0: I'll just say this. There is a country club in Asheville, North Carolina, that is mentioned. That's all I'm going to say about that.
2: In North Carolina, you
1: said? Oh, was this a big one that somebody might...
0: Maybe a forest is nearby.
1: Oh, my God.
0: Yeah.
1: Some big people live up there.
0: Yes.
1: Some people I wouldn't want to mess with.
0: Yeah, and what's crazy about this one email, it lists everyone's, all their family members, all the way down to their grandchildren.
2: Uh-oh.
0: In this.
1: Now.
0: I mean, dude, this is just, I feel like the guy was a piece of crap. Like, awful, okay. Awful. But it would
1: He's
0: be
1: a
0: like,
1: swindler.
0: Hey, guess what?
1: A con.
0: God won the war. The final victory happens. We're back. We're back heaven on earth. Whatever. But then God says to you, hey, you want to read the devil's emails?
1: I think you do.
0: I think you do, but then you don't, because that's the way I feel now.
1: Well,
0: I
1: here's
0: read
1: the
0: this,
1: thing.
0: And I'm like, God, I'll start to like running it through some kind of weird filter in my mind. Like, if I think of someone, well, let me put it. I looked up Rob Inario. You know, out of curiosity, I started looking up everyone. Mark Hendricks. I looked up his. Yeah, he wasn't there.
1: So we know

0: There's a lot left. There's a lot of files left. Whatever. Now, I don't know if you believe J.D. Vance or not when he says there's nothing else there. All the big stuff's been released.
1: I don't know what to think about him, to be honest with you. Simply because you don't say, like, even with these guys that work allegedly for the CIA and the FBI, like whistleblowers and stuff, like, you don't blow the whistle on the CIA and live. You don't keep going from podcast to podcast being a CIA whistleblower and live. They have a kill list. They meet every Tuesday. They meet every Tuesday and fix their kill list. It's lookable information.
0: He'll tell you himself he's a big conspiracy nut. Like, you know, he's into all that stuff. I don't think the worst has come out yet.
1: Obama said that, like, one of the first things he wanted to do was go to Area 51, that curiosity thing, you know? Yeah. Hell yes,
2: well,
1: of course.
2: Well, if you could, wouldn't you?
1: Hell yeah. But I wouldn't want to read the devil's emails. And that's what I was doing last night. Paige, your name's not in it if you were looking. I looked up almost everyone I knew.
0: Well, I mean...
1: Just to see if maybe like a family member or, you know.
0: When you go down the rabbit hole far enough where you realize, you know, some local connections like with Kevin Maxwell Bacon. And, you know, like, you get to a point where you just don't want to look anymore.
3: 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You missed the previous Rise Guys morning show? A true P1 would have never let that happen. So here's what the Rise Guys have been up to on 93.3 The

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1: I just want to call up and say that your show is a kick ass. 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
0: Carolina's number one morning show.
1: I don't know what I'd do without listening to y'all's show every day. I'd be bored as hell.
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3: 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Tickle it, guys.

0: Yes, sir. Rise Guys Morning Show. Good morning to you. It is Friday, August 21st, 2026.
1: 2020.
0: Tonight on 2020.
2: That's still on?
1: I'm John Quinones.
0: Is it still on? 2020?
1: Oh, yeah.
0: Just with the name recognition. Like, even if we didn't keep a calendar anymore, Dateline would still exist.
2: I know that does. I'm not sure about 20.
1: Oh, I've seen every Dateline twice.
0: It's like saying, guys, the economy, we're having to cut back on a couple things. So, 60 minutes is only 59 minutes long now.
1: Oh, if it even exists next season.
2: 40 minutes.
0: Is it one of those that really might be? I was just thinking about, like, TV shows that will never go away. Like Saturday Night Live.
1: Well, they gutted 60 Minutes. They got rid of all the good people.
0: Did they get
1: rid of... Well, they got Bill Whitaker still. He's good.
0: Do they still have the sound effect of the stopwatch?
1: Oh, yeah.

0: That's cool.
1: You know, Sharon Alfonsi, Scott Pelley.
2: Wow, you're a nerd.
1: I mean, they fired them.
2: You could be making up names right now. You could be saying members of Congress.
1: Anderson Cooper.
2: Anderson Cooper. He's gone, yes.
1: Laura Logan's been gone since she had that incident happen to her.
2: That incident.
1: I forgot where she was, but she said she got raped in a crowd of people.
2: Okay, I'm not thinking about the same person. Oh, I wouldn't have smiled and laughed just then.
1: No, I think that's why you smiled and laughed.
2: No, it's not either. You know better.
3: It's not creepy.
2: No.
1: Yeah, if you're not watching the news, then where you at?
3: Where you at? Where you is?
2: Blissfully blind to all the dastardly bull stud in the world.
1: Bull
2: to
1: stud.
2: A degree. Like, yeah, I mean, major things. Like, I have, certain alerts set up and whatnot, you know.
1: Well, I mean, big stuff you want to know about. You have an interesting palette of news that you follow. You mix it up between
2: bizarre
1: politics and yeah, conspiracies and cryptos and whatnot.
2: Not cryptos, man. No, I don't even want to go down that road. I'm even.
1: Check it real quick.
2: I'm even. Like I'm you know where I'm at. I'm like a gambler who for years was just going up and down, riding that high, and then all of a sudden he got to the point. He said, "You know what? If I just stay where I'm at, I can't win. I can't lose anymore. You don't understand? Like where I'm at right now is like I'm not going to put any more in. I'm knocking on wood. I shouldn't do that. That's for good luck. I'm doing that. That's a
1: beat it into my skull. I want to hear the song. You're going to drive your money guy crazy. He's like, look,
2: it's a woman.
1: Oh, yeah.
2: How dare he, Paige? You yeah. Him?
3: Sexist.
2: You sexy thing.
1: Okay, she's going to be like,
2: such a sexy man.
3: I didn't say that.
1: Let's hang on to these cryptos now.
3: Sexist.
1: Let's quit putting money in these cryptos.
2: No, we don't talk about cryptos.
3: You got some cute cryptos.
2: There's a reason why it's digital.
1: If you ain't talking about cryptos, then where you at?
3: Where you stay?
2: Then where you at?
1: Where you stay?
2: I bees in the trap. B's in the trap.
0: Bitcoin.
1: Oh,
3: I'm just
1: man.
3: Tired of it. I'm tired of hearing about it. Give me some or shut up.
1: What?
3: I didn't mean it that way.
2: Oh, nice. I thought you were making a pass at me. No one says that anymore, you know?
1: That's give like, me some or shut up.
2: When I was a kid, man, I would hear that in movies. Rarely would you hear it like in normal conversation, you know, overhearing people talk. But I would have made a pass at me. Like I'm thinking like football. Throw it a pass at me or whatever. And then once I became an adult and
3: grown
2: nobody
3: up.
2: Says it no more or anymore.
1: No.
2: Nobody says it no more.
1: You don't go together with anybody anymore. You don't go steady.
2: Darlene, what's wrong?
3: You don't go steady.
2: It was Austin. Austin made a pass at me today. Oh, my God. Are you okay, girl?
3: Did you catch it?
2: Nowadays, they'd be like, dude tried to grab my cooter. I'm in a loveless relationship.
3: Said you no know, woman I know.
2: It would be a different
1: sound drop.
2: It would be a different. You know what I mean? Like if you're Paige, you're a hot woman. If there's some dude like, he's got to be alive because every time I ask you this question, you just say someone who's dead.
1: It's kind of a non-answer.
2: Someone living right now that you think yes, I would in a heartbeat.
3: Uh-huh.
2: Boo boo boo. Probably someone famous, I would imagine.
3: Uh-huh.
2: Yeah, who would that be?
3: It's the guitarist from Creed, Mark Tremonti.
2: Wow.
1: Really?
2: Okay, so let's say,
1: somebody unattainable? But I feel like you can like call him down.
2: I was going to say, I think that could be like...
3: Well, he's not very nice, and he's married, so I'm not even interested in
2: that. Well, when's that stopped you before?
1: I'll take the keyboardist from Gunt.
2: Yeah.
3: Everybody's married.
2: Is the costume designer for Guar available? I want to get some of them boots that look like teeth.
1: Tremonti.
3: He sings like an angel. He's just the nicest person. And plus, he has an autistic kid, so that's points for me. He's a kind person.
1: I thought you were going to say like Aaron Lewis, so you know when he's hooking up with you.
2: I thought you were going to say, hopefully it runs in the family.
3: He's so people.
2: Sexy. He has an autistic child, fat boy. Do you hear this?
3: Oh, he's kind. It's his kindness, and he plays guitar like
2: no woman.
1: If you ever met the Elephant Man's dad, he probably
2: very few are the women who say that and mean it. Like, you know what? You're so great about him. He's so kind. Usually it's like, he's hot. Oh my God, you got he's so
1: hot.
2: Yeah,
1: why is he so hot, girl?
2: He looks like Yul Brynner in the face or whatever.
3: For me, some of the hottest guys, once they open their mouths, turns me off completely because they're either stupid or
1: I got bad breath.
3: Very arrogant or narcissistic, you know.
2: God, man, she's going to turn lesbian on us.
3: I'm not, but I've just
2: quit treating her bad.
3: Hey, I work in the mall. I see it. I deal with people all the time.
2: Well,
3: I'm not saying I would date them, but I'm like, oh, he's so handsome, and then they're just rude.
1: I feel like some women could turn you if they tried
3: hard. Disrespectful to their women.
2: Right.
1: I feel like if you ever met Paige Beckers, she'd probably turn you.
2: Oh, man.
1: That's one of her hobbies now.
2: Seems.
3: She play basketball?
2: Yes.
1: Yeah.
3: See, I wouldn't because I don't play.
1: You know, they do these little media, like, stupid questions they'll ask them. So they asked old Buki if she could switch lives with a famous person. Who would it be?
2: Oh, God. Oh, let me guess first.
1: Okay, guess.
2: A famous, are they an athlete?
1: No, actor.
2: Actor?
1: Yeah.
2: Are they a lesbian? Oh, no, so you said they want to try to flip them.
1: Yeah, they asked her, if you could switch lives with any famous person, who would it be?
2: So that means someone that she, it would be a man that she wants to replace.
1: Yep.
2: Okay, so who's a hot woman in Hollywood? God, I mean, you know.
1: Tom Holland's who she said.
2: Tom Holland, who's he with?
1: Zendaya. What's her name?
2: Zendaya.
1: Ah, that's it.
3: Zendaya.
2: Yes,
3: she's pretty.
2: Zendaya. She's
1: She made the joke without making
2: MJ.
1: The joke.
2: Not MJF.
1: I mean, I think she's good, but not attractive, really.
2: Right.
1: But, you know, that was the joke. Like,
2: yeah, but also very, she's one of those, I mean, to me, look, I don't know if you're a new listener to the show. If you just tuned in for the first time, slap that like button. There's nothing you can do on your radio to, like, you know, if somebody's listening to a podcast, that can smash that like button, it can hop the button, it can...
3: Yeah.
2: Follow, comment.
1: Rub your nuts on the knob so nobody else will turn it.
2: Yeah.
1: That's what you do.
2: Push it in. Push it in and break it where it won't move no more. Smash that button.
3: Smash that button.
2: So wait, if you've just tuned in for the first time, I'm 50. 50 years old.
1: Nordone.
0: I'm 50 years old.
2: And when I see Zendaya, not Zendayo.
1: Zendaya?
2: Mejio. When I see Zendaya, mm-hmm. Zendaya, I think, wow, she looks like a child still. Like, literally like a tall teenager.
1: Yeah, I mean, she's good, but not really attractive.
2: Very, very pretty, but
3: what
2: just...
3: What are you talking about, Willis?
2: Never will...
1: Wee Willis.
2: You know.
1: Oh, my God.
2: Three locations.
1: What are you talking about, Wee Willis?
2: I've said that before, remember?
3: He doesn't.
2: I did that on the phone with you one day.
1: Oh, I'm sorry, the book, man.
3: Well,
1: I didn't have it open right now.
3: Give him the funny today. Yes, I've never heard
1: give
3: that
1: me
3: before.
1: The funny. Yes. Not today. Nope.
3: Nope. Not today.
1: Mm-mm. Ooh. No.
2: Is there Paige, I feel this is what I feel your answer would be on. Not your, really, any woman. A woman that's, you know, around you and your peers or whatever, they would say
1: that. Hey, guys.
2: I was trying to say someone in her demographic. Okay?
3: Okay. That's wild.
2: Let me say why I said that, because I just said my age, right? And I'm not going to say her age because I don't know her age. But what I'm trying to say here is that the equivalent of that, if I were in your body, would be Timothée Chalamet.
1: She's supposed to tell us if you ask.
2: Well, I thought she was about to be offended at me because of the way that question was probably poorly formulated. But, like, he's like, I say, yeah, dude's attractive. But don't you look at him and say, he looks like a little boy.
3: Yeah, he's not
2: like Haley Joel Osment. Haley Joel Osment is old now and chunky.
1: Yeah, he's fat and he's...
2: He's on The Boys.
1: Well, I don't want to say that because he might sue. But
2: why?
1: Dirty mouth on that kid.
3: Chalamet?
2: Why would he sue?
1: Nah, Haley Joel.
2: Why would he sue?
1: Because if I call him an AS, they might rhyme with, pantyrimetic.
2: Oh.
1: Because of a bunch of stuff he said.
2: Oh, for real?
1: Yeah.
2: Oh, I didn't know that.
1: Like, I don't want
2: to,
1: you know.
2: How do you know that, though? Like, on Twitter or something?
1: There was a video when he got arrested. You know,
2: oh.
1: He was calling the cop that.
3: Who's
2: oh.
3: Yeah. Fat boy, who's the guy, the actor's name that died with the snake?
1: Oh, dang it. What's his name?
3: He's hot.
1: He's in a bunch of stuff.
3: I would think about him.
2: The actor that died with a snake.
3: Yeah.
1: He was in Saltburn.
3: Yeah, he's hot.
2: I don't know movies by names no more.
1: And it's not Barry Keoghan. He's the guy who's Spoiler alert, bathwater, Barry Keoghan drink in the movie.
2: I don't...
1: What's his freaking name? He's got a new movie coming out.
3: I know, I like him.
1: He's in a lot of stuff.
2: First off, I don't like his last name because no matter if you're saying it right or wrong, it sounds wrong. Barry Keoghan.
1: Look, I'm not the one to ask today about who's who because I've been trying to think of the song for the past hour.
3: It's Jacob Elordi.
1: Yeah, that's it.
2: How did you Google that? How did you find that?
3: Euphoria.
2: Yeah, you just put that. Okay.
1: I knew he was on there.
2: I like to find out how people
3: one
2: find
3: word,
2: the answers.
3: One
2: word just pops it up. Yeah. Google is, it's made for, I'll say, cavemen is what it's made for now. Because I type in Google like a caveman, and I go back and look at what I typed in to give me the results. I'm like, God, they have made it, literally, if you have internet access. I mean, I don't know that there's really many more excuses about, stuff.
1: That's on you at that point.
2: I think it is. Like, I mean... And maybe that's where certain politicians and stuff, their big platform is like internet for everyone. You know, like even with Elon, with Starlink, he's like, no matter where you are in the world, I don't care if you're in the Amazon rainforest. I don't care if you in.
1: He looks like Earthworm Jim, don't he?
2: I don't care if you're underwater in Del Norte. I don't care if you're running around in circles with one shoe on in. What's the city you always say
3: Easley?
2: To make fun? No, he loves Easley.
1: Love
2: Norris.
1: It. You town down.
2: Norris.
1: Norris.
2: No matter where you are, you will have internet access.
1: Margaret's pretty full right now, probably.
2: That might be the most humane thing that you can do, other than like just giving everybody like $1 million for, you know what I'm saying? Like,
1: is universal high income? That's what he wants to do.
2: Well, to make that's
1: not that much, but still a lot.
2: But that's that's when it's literally what country was it where their money converted so poorly that like $1 would have been in their currency, like 14 million enter their currency name. Sped up the price. So everyone,
1: rubles aren't worth nothing.
2: Everyone was a millionaire in their money, so that made it nothing.
1: Yep.
2: And if everybody's a millionaire, your gas is going to be $1,800 a gallon.
1: It's going to be like that anyway.
3: $1,800?
2: Just think about it. Ooh. Like the years when your parents made $100 a week and Coca-Cola's were 5 cents a piece, take all that and just exit times, 22? And then that's the inflation number. But the salaries are still at about 10%.
1: You can survive on a paycheck.
2: We 50-50 off on inflation versus salaries, generally speaking, in America.
1: Yeah, they'll never catch up. The wages will never catch up with the market.
2: And you know what the wages of sin are? Death. And taxes.
1: Look, some people come out ahead if they do retire, if you're 62 or whatever. Yeah. Go ahead and take it.
2: Yeah.
1: They'll tell you now, you know, it's less money, but, you know, take your early as soon as you can.
2: But when you, if you do that, though, can you not, like...
1: Get it for longer.
2: You can't, like, work ever again, though?
3: You can work part-time.
2: Oh, you can't?
3: Mm-hmm.
1: You can,
2: I'd go crazy.
1: Well, when you reach 70, you can work, you know, like, there's no limits.
2: Oh.
1: It's full-on. You can draw. You can work whatever.
2: Mm. Paint?
1: Yeah. I think 20.
2: You said I could draw.
3: Decorate.
2: I like to paint.
1: Yeah, I think it's between 10 or 20 is what you can make when you, before 70.
2: Oh, okay.
1: If you draw a check.
2: Draw a check.
1: While it's there now.
2: I was going to say...
1: So they always tell you, right?
2: I know, man. It's like the
1: because Ralph Norman's getting it all.
2: It's so weird that as a kid, you know, you're just like just because you're eavesdropping or listening into either what your parents and grandparents are talking about or the church sermon, where it's like Social Security will not be there. The Lord's coming back tomorrow. In other words, don't plan for the future.
1: Do you think?
2: I mean, for real, like, think about, like, I want to start some support group for,
1: I do not.
2: For kids of the 80s that, whose parents literally took everything literal. And,
1: you know, Reagan introduced, the credit cards of it and the finance and, you know, the.
2: That was helpful, though, because that's a reason why my grandparents were probably able to have a beach house. Thus, I had vacations for free.
1: Yeah.
2: Without that, dude, I would have been in Greenville for all my life, which is a great song. All my life. out, Casey and JoJo Page.
3: Oh, I think
1: Charlotte, shout out, Jodeci.
2: What happened to the other members of Jodeci? Did Casey and JoJo just say, screw you, Jodeci?
1: Yeah, I don't know. I feel like time forgot them.
2: Yeah. Just, I didn't.
1: I feel like more talented people emerged over time.
2: Folks, when I was younger, there was a fourth Boys to Man. Boy to Man. There was a fourth Boy to Man.
1: Boys to Man was a group from Philadelphia.
3: Yeah.
2: Motown Philly's back again.
3: You guys in high school jamming to your boys' groups.
2: Driving
3: down the road.
1: So many pop acts that came through here in that time.
2: Oh, boy. Yes.
1: That was the pop explosion of the late 90s.
2: I know. My sister, it's a little known fact. My sister actually worked for this company before I did. Not this company, but the former owner of this company.
1: She got you into the biz?
2: No. No.
1: Okay.
2: She had a friend. I'm going to say her name. I feel a radio legend in this town. I hope no one has issues with her. Very sweet lady, the great Liz Riles.
1: Mm-hmm. My sister she knew is her. Good.
2: And,
1: I like her.
2: She got my sister a part-time job, and she did overnights for like a year. Or whatever. But anyway, part of that was she got to meet Destiny's Child. So my sister has a picture with...
1: We met Kelly.
2: With Beyonce. Well, Kelly Rowling. Yeah, but Beyonce.
1: I don't want to meet Beyonce.
2: I would like to... I mean, you know, like I don't agree with her satanic ways and her...
1: I don't agree with her big ass.
2: Or the clubs that she's in and things, but... You know, it would have been cool, but so there's... And then they also sent my sister a platinum record award. Just because she was a part-timer, man.
1: They used to give those suckers out.
2: Yeah.
1: Somebody started taking them. Whenever they were on the wall here.
2: And what's weird is I don't know where that person would live to take them to. Strange.
1: Somebody we used to work with, you know.
2: Decorated the trunk of their car.
1: Yeah. Went to the guy's house once. I'm like,
2: God bless. Why
1: do you have all these? He had cash money ones, too.
2: Yeah, but it was like, man... They don't throw stuff away like that here.
1: Uh-oh.
2: And it's like, oh, yeah, so-and-so just said, yeah, if you want it, I was like, come on, man. This is crazy. It's like Mark Hendricks' office was a house.
1: Well, look. See those number one awards up there, yeah?
2: Yeah.
1: It's just the ones I keep here.
2: I'm missing one, though. You guys know anything about it?
1: Where's it at? Yeah. This is my Northwest Missouri State diploma right there. Yeah. I'm a Bearcat for life, bitch.
3: What the hell?
1: And he's got one of his prized possessions.
2: A Bearcat.
1: It's this little Napoleon Dynamite doll. Yeah, he presses his foot. He talks.
3: Oh, wow.
1: Remember that up on the shelf?
2: God. Is it still in there?
1: Yeah.
2: Oh, my God.
1: Press his foot.
2: Oh, wow.
3: Napoleon Dynamite.
2: I take it. My favorite thing in there.
1: Yeah, press his foot.
2: In the boss's office is the complaint button or whatever it is. And it's a rat trap.
3: Yeah.
2: It's
3: intimidating.
2: It's press here for help. And it's a rat trap. And then someone years ago put like a severed finger in there. Like a rubber one, obviously. And it's been in there still. So it looks like, oh, it looks. It's what happens when you ask for help around here. You lose a finger.
1: This is also near his mural piece, I guess, of Cowboy Stadium. The old one.
2: Yeah.
1: He's a big Cowboys mark.
3: Yeah.
2: Does he still have the little tiny TV?
1: Yeah, he does. Right behind his, he turns around.
2: It sits in front of a computer screen that's bigger than his TV screen. He could screen it to his computer screen, but he likes to turn.
1: Let me turn and turn this down.
2: And look at his screen that's about half the size. Hendrix!
1: He don't have the Cowboys tattoos like Joshua Fortner, but he's close.
2: Oh, yeah. That's true.
1: His dedication there.
2: Well, one of them bought marijuana from Ezekiel Elliott one time. I'm going to say who that was. I'm going to say who that was.
1: Fortner's probably got a dag on his back.
2: Well, I hope he does. He's got five kids.
0: You don't know what I meant, Jamie.
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0: Mr. Sweetie.
1: I knew it.
2: Singing all over the song.
3: Oh yeah, I don't want to eat the microphone.
0: That's what I had to do to figure out what the song was.
2: Wait, that's what you did?
0: Yeah, I had the ask the S word on the iPhone. I said, "Who sings this song? It sounds like me, me, me, me."

0: See, that could be a rap song. I was at the... I've stopped at the... I stopped at Sphinx and got a Red Butch.
1: Come on and, in. We got them all, you bitch.
0: Oh, Red Bull. And he wasn't there. I didn't see him.
2: He wouldn't have said that either. I apologize. He wouldn't have done that.
0: There's an impersonator that hangs out there.
1: Got it.
0: Anyway, the guy, I think he was getting ready to go to GE. First off, leaving your car on with the windows down, blaring music, like attracting people to look at your
2: GE
0: car.
2: GE Vernova.
0: And running still and going in. Maybe you felt comfortable in 2020.
2: Not on Pendleton Street, but...
0: I wasn't on Pendleton. I was down here on Burlington.
2: What? Wow. I thought you were going to say somebody tried to sell you a rap CD.
0: Oh,
2: in the
0: no.
2: parking lot.
0: That was at... No, yeah. That happened. That happened at the other one.
3: You bought it?
0: No, I didn't have any cash. He's like, I'll take your
2: I'm like, how about I buy you a lunch? Because that's what you're going to do with the money anyway.
0: I don't know. That guy that day was really well dressed. I think he was just out hustling, trying to get his music to the people.
3: Maybe.
2: I don't try to help those guys anymore.
0: But the music that the guy, it was like, you know, it's like when you hear reggae, it's kind of like that same dun dun
1: dun dun. Ooh, marijuana.
0: This music was kind of like a similar beat to that, but it was this guy that was, he was rapping, but it wasn't even mumble. It was like, I thought it was Drake at first, but it wasn't, because he was saying like this.
2: Mumble rap was over.
3: Yeah.
0: Oh, it sounded awful. I was like, man.
3: Push you to sleep.
0: You look like a... God, yeah, it sounds like some kind of like kid's lullaby. Gonna sleep, little baby. You are tuckered out. You're gonna get up and watch Miss Rachel tomorrow, girl. It sounded as bad as what that just sounded like, but with a nice, like, tropical beat in the background. I was like, man, you just don't match up with the music right now.
2: And I'll try to tell you how great it is to kids.
0: Yeah. Oh man, that's good. It's you. Well, you know what? The Young Gravy. I remember the first time I heard that. I was like, man, I like this.
2: He's fun though. Like, he'll tell you, like, he just wants to have fun with it. He's not trying to be huge, you know.
0: Yeah.
2: So he could.
0: Yeah, but see, like, do you believe that? Believe this is something that flows into a nice little thing? Do you believe that? What's your opinion, not of the music or any of that stuff, but your thoughts on Post Malone?
3: I didn't
2: see. Talented, but
0: yeah,
2: does he write his own stuff?
0: Well, I'm not even.
2: How do you even do that?
0: He just seems like.
2: Are you saying he's an agent of?
0: No, I'm not saying he works for Mossad.
2: Chaos.
0: I'm an agent of chaos. No, he's not the Allstate guy. He's.
2: All freaking Dean Winters, shout out.
0: Like, he still looks as though that he's enjoying himself so much. Yeah. Authentic is a great word to say.
2: Yeah.
0: He's having so much
2: Smokes
0: fun.
2: A lot.
0: And there just happens to be just gobs and gobs of money that comes along with it. And it doesn't seem, never heard anybody say a bad, I know a couple people that actually met him that time he played in Simpsonville. Said he was almost like a childlike.
2: Plus, he jumps around a lot. Like, you know, I guess that's how he keeps it fresh. He's like, I don't want to rap anymore. I want to do
3: country. Yeah. And he did Nirvana. Yeah.
0: But, like, what if once the lights go off, he's in there and he just... I mean, the tattoos are real and all that stuff.
1: Maybe.
0: He just puts on, like, a polo shirt and slacks and starts just counting gobs of money. It's all a work.
2: Don't you hate the fact that you got to work at some point doing that? They're like, damn, I got to write a song. I don't want to write a song. I want to, you know, smoke and get crunk. I want to get turned.
0: I want to party and bull crap and party and bull crap.
2: See, they want to have too much output, like comedians. They always feel like they have to do a new hour all the time. Like, you don't.
0: That's a good point.
3: You just need a recording contract that says one and done.
2: Hell yeah. Not even that. They try to distribute themselves, don't they?
0: I mean... I don't know.
2: Why would you get a record deal now?
0: I'm saying it's so too good to be true. I guess because people usually turn out to be like fake or bullcrappy or whatever. You just, you know, seen that so many times. He just seems like, he almost seems like, like there's a type of I don't want to say savant, because that makes it like he's touched in a sense.
3: Yeah.
0: Like he might have, he might be close to a certain, you know.
2: Then you got to worry where that next hit's going to come from.
0: What's the different? What's the middle between up and down? What do you call that?
2: Oh, what is it?
0: That middle space. That's where he's at.
2: Like some kind of.
0: He's not bad.
2: Some kind of void.
0: He's not fake. He's just kind of like present. There you go. He's present. It just seems to be present.
2: Those people are the most observant.
0: I know, but that's the hardest to be. God bless. It's so hard to be present.
3: I mean, it's not like purgatory. I wouldn't say he's in purgatory.
0: No.
3: He's
0: no.
3: Nice.
0: No. He's still alive. He's still with us.
3: Not like the middle area before you're good enough to go to heaven.
2: Middle earth.
0: The people are pointing out now that that he was always wanted to be a rap, and the country is basically just when the rap stopped. Fanboy. God, you scare me with that song every time. Because I think he says dog ass.
2: Just that one part.
0: But he does it. Play it again. Can you start it over?
2: Yeah, I can start it over.
3: I like dog poo to me.
0: Well, when he played it before, I was like, oh my God, you didn't dump out on it.
2: Does it sound like poo to you?
0: Expialis Bulls does. Supercalifragilisticexpialidocious.
2: I'm not supposed to do this, but this part you can get on the podcast. Just when he says it.
0: Oh, yeah. Send it to the limit. What's he saying, fat boy?
2: It says expialidocious.
0: Docious.
2: Yeah, he does not say dog spit.
0: Sounds like it, but he's not. Yeah, he's got a clean mouth on him, that gravy does.
2: See, now he makes money too, but it's in a different way. You know, like he's making money off the music, but he's kind of having fun with it, and he's hooking up with
0: Carl Anthony Towns.
2: Well, yeah, like you get to meet everybody you wanted to meet. He's hooking up with, you know, famous women.
0: Well, I mean, is that?
2: So he's like, you know,
0: is that what it's all about? Kind of.
2: You feel like people like Post Malone are like trying to make a career or whatever, and like Young Gravy's like, this could be over at any time.
0: Yes, net worth. And as we've proven, these are generally probably 70% right. Oh, guess Young Gravy.
2: $5 million.
0: Wow. $2 to $5 million.
2: Yeah, he's, but Post has got to be like one.
0: Oh, let's see his. I feel like we do this like once a week. We just Google famous people's net worth.
2: Post is like, got to be like 50, right?
0: God bless.
2: Is it?
0: Exactly.
2: Dude.
3: How does he, that's
0: pretty Post Malone has an estimated net worth of $50 million.
2: I know
3: good
2: the.
3: All right,
0: let's play this game.
2: Okay. I know the net worth of white guys who wish they were black rappers.
0: Okay. Eminem.
2: 150.
0: Whoa. 250 to 300.
2: 250.
0: Yeah.
2: Wait, hang on a second.
0: How is he not a billionaire though?
3: Yeah.
2: I think somebody else owns his catalog or part of it. Looking at that.
3: Sell it?
0: Oh, did he? Okay.
2: I don't.
0: I mean, not did he? Us did he?
2: I don't think he sold it. I think his.
0: Oh yeah, because there was that other owner.
2: Who owns it?
0: Not Suge.
2: No,
0: there
2: it's
0: was
2: not
0: a. It wasn't IV either. There was a third person. Okay, let me think of other white guys who want to secretly be black rappers.
2: Portions of his early publishing rights are held by Sony.
0: Okay. Okay. I'm not good on this tip. Okay, I'll go Drake, but he's not. He's black, but he's Canadian.
2: Famous,
0: he's Canadian rapper. Wants to really
2: wheelchair Jimmy. He's tons of money. He's the most valuable rapper of all time, right? Yeah, we talked about like how much he makes a week. Is like
0: Okay. So I'm just sourcing this
2: monetary wise.
0: Estimated net worth of $400 million.
2: So I thought it was at least double that.
0: Now let's look. Dre, and then I'm gonna look.
2: Well, Dre's a billionaire, right?
0: Nailed that one. Oh man, I knew that too. But let's say okay, we'll do one more, and then we'll find out what page you're working on in the play.
2: You gonna look up Catfish Billy?
0: No, Hova. Hope.
2: I think he's close to billion too. But what ventures are we talking about? You know, he's got a lot.
0: That. So here's the weird thing about him, and you're absolutely right. It's not just publishing. He's got his liquor brands. He's got his money from the NFL because, you know, he's the CEO of

0: entertainment for the NFL.
1: Rock Nation.
0: If that explains anything to you about some halftime shows.
1: The sports agencies.
0: The satanic themes. Nevertheless, Jay-Z, you've got all this. Part owner used to be of the Nets.
1: Yeah, he's got an endorsement with DSLs.
0: He has some. $2.8
2: billion.
0: Making him... Dude, Forbes magazine says Jay-Z is the wealthiest musician in the world.
2: Oh,
0: that
1: I can believe it, man.
0: Taking
1: I don't know
0: all
1: how.
0: Of it together, like, yeah, I mean, but
1: Drake will get there because he's still putting out music, and he's famous with, like, you know, with this crowd, the young kids now, like Jay-Z was back in the late 90s.
0: Yeah. Oh, let me do one more, and then we'll Snoop Dogg guess.
2: Oh.
0: Remember, 100? He's got the weed money. He's got part owner of Death Row now.
1: I'll say 100.
0: 160. Wow. So the more we play, the worse you get. We'll stop there.
1: I figured he'd be on the lower end. Well, look, if my dad knew I knew any about this, he'd be
0: he'd
1: turning
0: probably
1: in his grave
0: disown
1: right now.
0: You in death.
3: Yeah.
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0: 70. Saturday, partly sunny up to 89, and for Sunday, highs reaching 90. I'm Michael Caron, 93.3 The Planet. Currently, it's 72.
1: And now, Planet Road Rage Traffic.
2: The vehicles involved in the earlier crash southbound 85 at Highway 14 are gone now, and traffic is back to normal, which leaves I-85 in pretty good shape between Greenville and Spartanburg. There is a stall just developing southbound 85 right now from Dantzler Road to Highway 101. From the News Talk 98.9 WORD Traffic Center, I'm Bill Brooks on 93.3 The Planet.
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7: Okay. And 16% of the people

0: No better.
1: It's a bottom feeder.
2: If you give her a couple cods at once, she loves it.
0: Have you ever had two cods at once?
1: No.
0: Yeah.
2: Well, you're like, a liar.
1: Have I had two
0: cods? Two peas in a cod.
2: I know you love cod.
1: I've had cod, I think.
2: What was the spare the cod, ruin the child? Child?
0: Rod.
1: I think you're wrong.
2: Ruin the rod?
1: Well, you're all wrong about that. According to a report, 23% of dog owners say that they would try their dog's food without hesitation.
0: It's not their partner's buttocks.
1: 60% would try it only once out of curiosity.
0: No, I didn't guess that. I guessed feces. It's dog food.
1: It's dog food.
0: God. Fat Boy's done that actually on the show before.
2: Look,
1: whose
2: it
1: was
2: looked
1: it?
2: Like a cigar. I thought it'd be funny to. I think I was like,
0: oh no, are you having a heart attack?
1: Oh God.
2: No, man. I'm like at a weight now where I could just like randomly snot it up.
0: Oh.
2: I don't know what it is. Sometimes when I cough, it's like, here comes a big loogie.
0: Oh man.
2: Like a muke loog.
0: Yeah.
1: That's nice.
0: Imagine it's like the top of a cinnamon bun.
1: Like that band.
2: I think I might have to get off of cheese.
1: Yeah, cheese isn't healthy for you.
2: I think it's what causes all the mucus and the stoppage and all that spit.
1: Oh, maybe.
0: Like gluten?
2: I don't know, man. If it's, gluten's a protein, though.
1: I think it's dairy.
2: Plus, I don't want to be one of those pussies that, I got to have a gluten-free diet. Yeah.
0: Hey, my apologies to the pussies out there that are gluten-free. Have to eat dairy-free.
1: You
0: That's
1: might
0: tough to say for him.
1: Be intolerant.
2: I don't want to be a lemming. Unless it's at a party.
0: Oh, lemming party. Ain't nothing but a lemon party.
1: I've seen that website once or twice when you showed it to me.
2: Ain't nothing but a lemon party.
1: So, just 25% of people say they never try it in a million years.
0: You know what I feel like this is?
1: What?
0: They always do these odd polls, like the one that I always point to, and you... Goobers, still not our listeners, but other goobers, the news people will be at the pump when gas is, you know, trending or whatever. Hey, what would it take for gas prices to be for you to switch to electric? And they take all that data and they feed it in the system and they know, okay, this is the cutoff for this. Same thing is, do you not think it's the same for that?
2: Oh, yeah.
0: You don't.
2: They use this data for evil.
0: I know. I think what they're doing is they're like, okay, people have always looked at dog food as like, it's for animals only. But I'll tell you something. I would love to find this out. I might do the field study. You go to like one of the pet supply stores. I don't have a love for any particular one more than the other. Tractor Supply, but that's not it. But you go in there.
2: They're trying to do too much at that point. They're trying to overextend.
0: You know, they do have like 20% of their store now is for toys.
2: Like you got salt blocks, like colostrum,
0: and
2: tractors. What are you doing?
0: But so I think what they find out is like, you know what? People, they don't really mind eating dog food. It doesn't matter. But my point, though, is you buy some expensive dog food, I bet you it's more pure, natural, whatever, than it is some of the food you buy at the grocery store.
2: Oh, yeah. They say fresh pet, you can, like, anybody can eat that, humans or dogs.
0: But it's more expensive than human food.
2: Oh, yeah. It's not cheap. Farmer's dong, same way.
1: So 66%

0: porn categories.
1: Oh my god.
2: There's no mask in that one.
3: Well, anyways. Interesting.
0: But I spelled it with a zero and not an O. That's what it is. You couldn't read the transcript.
2: You put the V instead of the U.
0: Right. Yes.
3: I've so never eaten my dog's food.
2: So you can say the M word for death.
3: I did want to try to taste their little doggy ice cream.
2: No, I didn't know where that was going.
3: What did you think I was going to say?
0: I didn't do it. Well, you never know with you. We expect the unexpected with old
2: pet. Little.
3: No.
0: Yeah.
2: Taste their little. Oh, my taste God.
3: Yeah, it was a pup cup. It was actually real whipped cream.
0: It's just whipped cream. Mm-hmm. So can dogs be... have a dairy issue?
2: I guess. That sounds like the smallest bra you can buy. Pup cup.
0: Pup cup. Oh, God.
2: You don't have a pup cup.
0: This sounds like a training bra. Which is, first off, I'm not comfortable saying. Training for what? What are you training for?
2: Exactly. Just call it pup cup.
0: What does that mean? Training for it. You're trying to, like, say if you didn't wear one, they would just flop normally? Yeah. They would just grow? No, I don't think so.
3: You train them to stand up.
0: Is that right?
2: You ever see a woman with big jugs wearing a bralette? And it's just like, it looks like a boob in a sock.
0: It's like she just ran into a glass wall.
2: It's like, you dummy, you don't know how to buy the right bra.
3: Well, I wear like the sports ones.
0: But what are they training girls for?
3: I don't lose.
0: Is it training the girls or is it training the boobs?
3: Boobs.
0: Wow, that's crazy.
3: Well, I mean, because it's not.
0: We need to have training underwear then. Because what happens when a man gets older?
3: You got to hook it behind your back.
0: Pendulum swing.
2: You don't have perky
0: nuts.
2: Balls.
3: Yeah. You should.
2: It's like it's not a thing.
0: I'm gonna 7 o'clock hour is gonna be clean. I promise.
2: Could you imagine if you had to wear like pants that gave you nut cleavage?
3: I'm gonna invent.
0: They make the ones for butts. For the butts.
2: You can invent what?
0: Ball socks.
3: Ball bras.
0: Ball bras.
2: It's not a bad idea.
3: For
2: actually.
3: Men.
0: That don't make sense though.
2: Ball bras.
0: Ball bras.
2: That sounds like
3: something. Keeps them up. They don't get all saggy.
0: So you would wear, you put your legs through the armholes? Yeah. How's your armhole doing?
2: Is this like a jock strap, but not really?
0: Yes. Paige, I'm not going to do that.
2: What were you going to say? Go to gale.com?
0: No. Although it is payday for many.
3: What?
0: No. I was going to ask you if you would let it pass before you go crazy here, okay? I was going to ask you if you would eat my a-hole. My armhole.
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10: 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Partly sunny for today with scattered showers and storms developing, highs approaching 90. For tonight, storms likely, a low of 70. Saturday, partly sunny up to 89, and for Sunday, highs reaching 90. I'm Michael Caron, 93.3 The Planet. Right now, it's 73.
11: A crash southbound 85 at mile marker 61 before Highway 101 blocks the right lane and is stalling traffic back to before 290 East Main. And a crash northbound 85 before I-385 has the left lane closed and traffic bogged down from Pleasantburg.
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3: I'm trying to make it a downtrodden rejoin Friday if I can. Plus, this is for Van Benner. Big fan. What are you doing over there?
4: Fixing my mic.
5: Who is this?
3: Throwing her mic.
6: Who is this?
3: Yeah, it'll come to you in a second.
5: Billy Joel?
3: Yeah.
5: Your mom was a big fan of Billy Joel? Okay, I didn't know.
4: Oh, yeah. I took her to...
5: You should also work on her mom's book in addition to mine.
3: Well, this is her mom's wedding anniversary, so I thought I'd play it for her.
4: Are you? No.
5: Oh, okay.
6: God, you're so gullible.
3: Come here, little Matt, man. I got some place we can have a little fun for a few
5: Matt
3: minutes.
5: Matt Fly.
4: I saved my money and I took her to see Billy Joel. And
5: you took your money and did that?
4: Yeah.
5: She's letting you know she didn't get free tickets from the station.
4: No, I took my money. It was in California.
5: It's like when I got my mom tickets to see Kelly Clarkson at the Peace Center that time.
3: Matthew, they got a bar. I don't like it.
5: One of my cousins says, I wish you could have got me a pair. I said, I didn't get a pair. I bought them just like, it's like, what property we got here that's going to help us get Kelly Clarkson? Not them bozos.
3: These maybe now, but not. We didn't have them then.
5: We didn't have them bozos. Them bozos, never.
3: Oh, man.
5: I literally think if I was outside on fire, one of them would walk by and pass me by to go to a porta john. I really think so. Nevertheless.
3: Well, doesn't kill you, makes you strong. Stand a little tall.
5: Happy wedding anniversary to Billy Joel.
3: Doesn't make me lonely when I'm alone. Ugh. She's singing the whole time.
5: This is a very, like... Is this an inspirational song to people, or is this, to me, it's like, oh my God.
3: He said he wanted to write a folk song, and this is as close as he ever got.
5: Oh.
3: But, you know, there's a lot of New York references in this song, too, that I don't know.
5: And then this song is, what's the title for those that are podcasting later?
3: Ah, dang it, what is
5: it? You lazy bastards.
3: Downeaster Alexa.
5: Oh.
3: Evidently, it's something to do with, you know, I guess the Long Island Sound and all that stuff.
5: Oh.
4: So the show that we saw was Billy Joel and Elton John.
5: Oh, in Clemson?
4: California.
3: Oh. Oh, they made a ton of money. That's when Billy Joel was on his alcoholic kick, too.
5: When they had their dueling pianos.
4: Yeah, it was amazing.
3: Yeah.
5: Amazing.
4: It was amazing.
5: I hate that word now.
4: Well, I can't play piano like that, so.
5: No, that is, I hate the word amazing, how
4: I mean,
5: it's so overused. Like, food will come out. Oh my God, that sandwich looks amazing. Like, what does that mean? Amazed. Amazed means your mouth is just like
4: gobstopped.
5: Oh my God. Like amazed is holy S. Holy S.
3: Yeah.
5: That's amazed. Amazed is you're speechless.
4: That's how I felt.
3: She said gobstopper.
5: You're amazed by his music. I'm saying the word itself is. It's like the word super now has no value.
3: Yeah, it's overused.
5: I'm super excited. I'm super busy. I'm super
4: so
5: horny.
4: Excited.
5: What's up, Jug?
4: I've never said I'm super horny.
5: Well, I didn't say everything I heard about you, woman.
3: What's another overused one? There's one on the tip of the tongue.
5: Superman. Nah, that
3: super's,
5: one's good.
3: It's hard to top super. That's one that is.
5: Super. I love that. I'm obsessed is another one that I can't stand now. You're obsessed with a coffee flavor, you nut?
3: I heard somebody say it the other day, and I can't think of what it is.
5: All I think about is coffee flavor. Screw my kids. That's why I left the one in the car that day. I'm obsessed with this coffee.
4: I'm obsessed with caramel.
5: I'm amazed by it. It's amazing.
3: Oh, this
5: I'm
3: coffee
5: super
3: is
5: horny
3: amazing.
5: For this. I love
4: super
5: love.
4: Horny sounds good, though.
5: Yeah. Well, there's maybe a sequel album for Two Live Crew.

0: It's Friday.
1: Super horny.
0: We'll see what you get into.
1: You never
2: sitting
1: know.
2: Sitting at home watching Arsenio Hall.
1: Super horny.
2: That's a song now. It's horny. Like, what do you mean watching Arsenio Hall? The kids are like, what?
0: Is like, that? Who is that? Was that the guy from Coming to America, Daddy?
2: They think doing the butt
1: that
2: means,
1: old movie
2: you know.
1: You watch?
0: I'm super horny. That's my alter ego.
2: What that means is every time when we fat boys especially will text Jug during the race. As a Jug, what happened there? Like, Jug's got his phone there and he's going around turn three
1: did.
2: And he's like, and then the Jug, how you feeling? Jug. What's his one word response? Jug, how you feeling after the race? Horny.
1: Liar.
2: No, it is. So I told him, I said, Jug. Dude, you need to make a horny Jug t-shirt and sell it. Dude, that guy, I swear, what a personality that he doesn't share with the world except through our show only. His social media, he like the son of a gun, I hope he doesn't mind me saying this, but like when he was...
0: Would it matter?
1: He would still do it.
2: Yeah, it would matter.
0: Yeah, I know. I just like busting
2: anyway,
0: your
2: he,
0: hangers.
2: He skydove.
0: Which he's done a lot, by the way.
2: Yeah, but like...
0: It's got to be worn off at this point.
2: It just... It sent it, you know, just... I was like, put that on your social media, man. Like, this... Some of this stuff...
0: And the guy wasn't wearing pants.
2: No.
0: His tandem jumper.
2: And oddly enough, Jug was on his back, which is weird.
0: Oh, my God. What if it's not Jug?
2: No,
0: say it's somebody
2: on
0: else.
2: His back.
0: What if the guy's on somebody else's back and the chute's not working? And he's like, oh, no, man, we're going to die. Look, we're just going to, like, splat.
1: That's a horrible
0: Do you care
1: feeling.
0: If I do this to you real quick?
2: It was on my bucket list.
0: What if he drops his
2: pants?
0: Well,
2: ride with bucket list, but I can't say it right now.
0: My God, I'm about to, like, not only am I going to get splatted to death when they find this, he's going to be stuck where you don't need to be stuck.
2: Like, even worse. Like, I might be in front of you by the time we get to the bottom of this thing. Somehow we go switch places. So I'm just going to go right through you. I'm going
1: to
2: come out like the alien out of your stomach.
1: The officers are dispatched.
0: We got the... they died in the 69, it looks like.
2: Oh, God dang it.
1: Stop it.
2: You see that one video? Where, because the video is like on the guy's hand, the camera or whatever. So he's like, look at my hand. And Jug's like, hey, what's up? You know? But there's this one video where the guy runs into a bird and it messes up the parachute. Really
0: oh,
2: bad.
0: God.
2: I'm like, I just need to. I wouldn't have done it already. That's another reason why I wouldn't do it. Mother Nature.
1: Did he make it?
0: What if he refuses to open the chute unless you, you know, drop trail?
2: He's like, yeah. He's like, dude, you got
0: it's like chicken.
2: It's like,
1: take your pants off.
2: How many pumps you gonna be able to get in before we hit the ground? I mean, is it even worth it? You gotta give me 24 hours notice.
1: You're like, I don't care.
0: Are you ready to die?
2: I just showered this morning. You try to talk the guy out of it. Like, no, come on, dude. He's like, no. I have cancer, though, and it was on my bucket list. You know, I'm too old for Make-A-Wish and all this stuff.
0: I gave away the plot to Drop Zone. But...
2: Well, you're gonna die anyway. What does it matter? What's my make-a-wish? My Make-A-Wish is to not ever have to do anything like this. So we're even.
0: Do you get too old for a Make-A-Wish, or is it just
2: yeah,
0: what kind of condition you're in?
1: I thought you had to be a child.
2: It's, I think, 16. I think it's 16.
1: Are you serious?
0: Oh, that's, yeah. I mean, extend it. That's a little...
2: I've said before 18. That I...
0: 30.
2: I would love to be at a place in life where you can do, like, an adult Make-A-Wish. I'm not even being funny. Like, not anything like... Man, I've always wanted to meet Lita Ford. I mean, if
0: like,
2: that's your thing,
0: like
2: she's
0: a good one.
2: She's likely available. But yeah, something we could turn into a reality show for sure. And you just find some dude who, God bless him, he's worked his ass off and he's always wanted to go see blah, blah, blah, or this or that. And you take it and you document it and you monetize it.
1: Yeah,
2: but you still make his dream come true.
1: And, it
2: and at the end, you say,
1: who's terminally
2: shortly up. After we filmed this, Aloysius passed away. But at least he got to see
0: Aloysius the Third,
2: Tony Orlando and Don perform in Branson, Missouri. We got to keep it low because it's not going to be a big budget season one.
0: Yeah,
2: but I'm doing it
0: the
2: for the people. I'm doing it for the people, not for the ratings.
1: Oh.
0: Say, look, if you want to see Tony Orlando, it's on the table.
2: I want to see Tony Orlando in Orlando.
0: Well, yeah. That's not the thing. It's the cover band. It's Tony. It's like Kenny from Chesney. You want to see him?
2: Tony Orlando and
1: Kenny
2: Don.
1: Orlando.
2: No.
0: You're going to see the Osmonds, but it's not Donnie or Marie.
2: It's no, it's
0: be
2: the other ones.
0: See with the other Osmonds, whichever ones are left.
2: You know, Michael Jackson had some siblings. Do you realize that? Oh, God, please be Janet.

0: Ladies and gentlemen, Tito Jackson.
1: We're not taking it to the carpenters. It's a bunch of men building a house.
2: The Jackson 3. Wait,
0: where Reby at? No. My boss was a Jewish carpenter. Were they really? I didn't know they converted. No.
1: God, I forgot about this shirt. There's

0: The one, he's still...
1: It's like God is my co-pilot.
0: God. Yeah, well, I mean...
1: He should be the pilot.
0: Yeah.
1: You should be the co-pilot.
0: Yeah, but like... I like to say, you know, Jesus should always take the wheel.
1: You should.
0: You know, I think every once in a while, give him a break.
1: Oh, how about a sign that says, Jesus, take the wheel, because I'm about to burn one. Do they still say that?
0: They don't even say left-handed cigarette anymore.
1: Yeah, that's an old reference.
0: I think it's so, like, commonplace now. It's like, hey, man, you want to go get high?
2: Left-handed cigarette, huh?
0: You want to go get turnt? Left-handed cigarette, yeah, go burn one. Like you say, so you want to go out back behind the bar and stuff? What are you going to shoot me, or are we going to get hot?
1: Yeah, old yeller.
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8: 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Partly sunny for today with scattered showers and storms developing, highs approaching 90. For tonight, storms likely, a low of 70. Saturday, partly sunny up to 89, and for Sunday, highs reaching 90. I'm Michael Caron, 93.3 The Planet. Right now, it's 73.

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0: when they were at the well?
1: No.
2: Oh, that was Slash that filmed. He was running across the stage and just wiped out.
1: That Halloween show. I took the money that night. We were offered money to do a bar party, or you could go to Guns N' Roses for free and not make money. So I went to the party.
2: Well, Axl was late anyway. They couldn't do a whole show.
1: Yeah, I know. He didn't even start till November 1st, right?
2: All you people wait till when Lil Wayne comes. He's notoriously late. And there's a curfew, so you might get a half a show for all that money you spent on those tickets.
1: Did you know that a lot of people think he uses the cologne at concerts, too? It's not just Usher. It's also Lil Wayne, because Lil Wayne's got six-pack abs now and no tattoos.
2: It could be in the massage.
1: Where do the tattoos go? It's like, I can't do a little Tunchi. How would he say it? Like, give me six-pack abs. And sometimes he talks very, like, eloquent, though. I wonder if it's all a work.
2: Man. It's kind of like Cat Williams with Vocal Fry a little bit.
1: Like, the older he gets, do you remember the part in E.T. where E.T. dresses in drag?
2: I wasn't allowed to watch that
1: puts
2: part.
1: Puts on the wig and the little hat with the flower on it or whatever, and he's got on little jacket that, like a shawl is what he's doing.
2: His little head cover or whatever.
1: Yeah.
2: Somebody say jacket?
1: Well, that's what he looks like now, as I'm saying.
2: What did you say about... we had an E.T. reference off the air yesterday, and I can't remember what it was, but it was hilarious.
1: I can't say it. It was real bad.
2: But it was something about just his finger.
1: Yeah. Yeah. Yeah, it was...
2: I can't remember all the dirty stuff.
1: Well, yeah. And I said I wanted to work clean this hour.
0: Okay.
2: Well... Good luck there, bud.
1: All right, for real. Let's get at least two calls in.
2: I've already said the word that rhymes with Dolores twice.
1: Well,
0: Dolores?
1: Yeah.
2: Yeah. And the word that rhymes with Mulva. Oh.
1: Yeah.
2: Which, by the way, nobody can agree what that exactly is.
1: They're very safe cars. John Voight owned one.
2: He did. He had his pencil in there with his bite marks on.
1: All right, I'm just going to pick one and go, because you clearly are just wanting to talk. And not take calls. Point.
2: We don't have time for one now.
1: God, this is why I wish we had video all the time. That look just then was great.
2: That look you gave me.
1: I just gave you a gem from The Office look. Turned my head like, I like Michael Myers then.
2: If we had a gem in The Office, I'd quit.
1: I'm like a dog that doesn't understand what you're trying to say. Huh?
0: What if we had to sit on Pilates ball?
1: Let's go Carson on line one.
0: Carson.
1: I'm going to get at least one in.
2: I think that's what it is.
1: Carson, is this the good call that Fabulous? No, it's not. Hello?
3: Hello.
2: What's up, bud? Hey, bud.
3: Hello.
1: What's up?
3: Good morning.
1: Oh, it's a kid.
3: Good morning.
1: Hey, good morning.
2: What did you think? It was a slow adult?
1: I thought it was some kind of harmonizer, some kind of, voice thing or whatever.
2: You thought it was a restart. That's what you thought.
1: I thought it was Lil Wayne at first. I really did. Carson, what's up? Hey, I can't tell your age, and I don't know if it's okay that I ask you that.
2: Well, you should.
1: Okay. How old are you, Carson?
3: Six.
2: First grade.
1: Going to school?
3: Yeah.
2: Well, you better keep going there, bud.
1: Yeah, stay in school.
0: Yeah.
1: I mean, I never had a choice. They would always say, stay in school. Please. And I would like, I never had a choice.
0: But Carson,
1: I don't know how mom feels or her dad or whatever, but like, stay in school for real. Even if they say that they don't care, stay in school, okay? Yeah.
2: I got a question for mom.
1: I got scared him. I really did.
2: Was mom there?
4: Yes.
2: Okay. Have you,
4: he's not sure what to say.
1: I understand. Oh, yeah. That was a big question.
2: I got like that, too.
3: I like hearing this song every morning.
1: Oh, well, I appreciate you listening every morning. In fact, I'm glad, kids, you're going to hate this. I'm glad you're back in school now, because that's more listeners for us.
2: It really is.
1: You would sleep in during the summer, so welcome back.
2: Has everybody been listening for the past half hour, Mom, you and Carson?
4: Yes.
1: Oh, okay. Gosh.
2: It's been rough.
1: Oh, man.
2: I mean, some stuff has been...
1: I apologize for what Paige said.
2: He learned a lot today.

0: apologize for Matt, man. Yeah. That boy. Boy.
1: Oh, wow.
2: It's okay. Well, yeah, no, he doesn't put two and two together most of the time.
1: Yeah. Well, yeah. It's neither do I, generally speaking. let's make, what's, Carson, what, right now, what, if, like, when you're like your mom's age or dad's age or whatever, like, what do you want to do for a job?
3: Be an officer.
1: Be an officer, like a police officer?
3: Yeah.
1: Nice.
4: Heck yeah.
1: Nice. That's awesome. My grandson wants to be a fireman.
4: Which
1: so,
4: one?
1: Well, the other one can't talk yet, so we'll ask him, but he wants to be a fireman. Maybe he wants to be a... That sounds like a fire truck right there. You're right. That was really good.
4: It's Pizza Friday, buddy.
1: Oh, is it Pizza Friday? Yes, well, we don't know if they celebrate that.
4: Oh, they should. If they don't anymore, wherever you go to school, it should be Pizza Friday.
1: Yeah.
4: I only went to school on Fridays because of the pizza.
1: That's not true. That. But Carson, what I said about staying in school, you know, Fat Boy, the other voice here, the male voice, he dropped out of school.
4: I quit.
1: You know? He dropped out of school. And
4: you don't want to quit.
1: His son called him a loser behind his back.
4: I had to quit to support the family.
1: Yeah, he did.
4: But don't quit.
1: Don't do it. Stay in school. And Mom.
4: You go to school too, Mom.
1: Mom.
4: How about that?
1: Mom, are you working?
2: No, he has a younger sister that I stay home.
1: Nice.
4: Oh, okay.
1: Nice. Enjoy that. Well, Carson,
4: Mom's got a full load.
1: Does Carson want to give a shout out to his little sister?
2: Yeah, go ahead, buddy. Tell him about your sister.
3: He plays and claws now and stands up a little bit more.
2: What's her name?
3: Her name is Ella.
1: Ella. Oh, very sweet. All right, Carson. Your mom has great taste in radio. She really does. So be proud of that. Carson.
4: Carson, don't you slip up and say any bad words either, bud.
1: No. No, sir. None are said here. We practice that. So.
4: I don't want to hear him cuss now.
1: No, that's right. Like you don't want to ask a kid, hey, what's your favorite cuss word? Oh, yeah, you don't want to do that.
0: Carson, Ella, and Mom, what is your name?
2: Carson, Ella, and Caitlin.
0: Okay.
1: Oh.
0: Thank you.
1: Very good. All right. Well, Carson, I don't know.
4: Two out of three ain't bad, as Meatloaf would say.
1: I was hoping he'd say, I don't like my sister. But he seems to.
4: I was hoping
1: we'd have one of those crazy moments. All right. All right, Mom.
0: Thank you so much.
1: Thank you so much. Have a great day.
2: All right. Thank you. You too.
1: All right. Bye-bye. I was hoping for that moment where he was going to say,
4: she's still there.
1: I don't like my sister. It's all about my sister now.
4: I was hoping he'd say, like, what's up, bitch? Just a mild one, you know, to get going.
1: At first,
4: what's up, Rise, bitch?
1: At first, you know, he sounded like, well, I don't know, this is all right to say. At first, he sounded like Lil Bill from the cartoon. No, not Mr. Bill.
4: The wrong one.
0: Lil Bill.
4: Which one you'd squeeze the hell out of? Is that one?
0: That's good, bro.

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2: 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Partly sunny for today with scattered showers and storms developing, highs approaching 90. For tonight, storms likely, a low of 70. Saturday, partly sunny up to 89, and for Sunday, highs reaching 90. I'm Michael Caron, 93.3 The Planet. Right now, it's 73.
3: The two wrecks along the I-85 corridor have been cleared. Typical morning rush stalls now. No long delays, but it is slow. Pendleton Street, South Carolina 124, has lanes closed from the Pickens County line to Academy Street, and eastbound 123 has lanes closed through Easley.
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0: saw AC/DC on the Stiff Upper Lip tour at the Well, and that was, God, probably 20 years ago now. And they were old as mud then. But they still, like, Angus, I tell you, the only thing changed about him is the wrinkles and the hair color. Everything else the same. Yeah. The performance still the same, which is good. You know, he's maintained it somehow. Sold a soul to the devil for whatever reason. Always wore them horns, Matthew. Highway to Hell.
1: They hold up his halo.
2: Yeah. So Dave Grohl is very excited.
0: I remember that. Is he?
2: Yeah. He has a lengthy Insta post, and he talks about how life-changing it was to discover AC/DC as a kid in 1980.
1: He's just being nice.
2: I don't know. I loved Highway to Hell.
1: Well, I bet. I know why. It's one of your favorite lyrics in that song.
2: I played all the time. For my mom.
0: It was one of Jasper's favorite songs, which, like, my mom would despise. Like.
2: And my niece, she was very colicky, and if you play AC/DC, like some sort of song like that, she'd go to sleep in the back of the car.
1: Because you'd just play the first 30 seconds of Highway to Hell and put it on repeat.
0: What was the song that a friend of ours sent a picture or a video of his daughter dancing to recently? Not in a provocative, just a fun kid dance.
1: I think it was the first 30 seconds of Highway to Hell.
0: Yeah, I thought so too.
2: I don't know why I guess it's the video, right?
0: I think they use it in Minions or one of the movies. Not really? Maybe not Highway to Hell, but an AC/DC
2: song.
0: AC/DC song.
1: Yeah. Yeah. It was almost called Season Ticket on a one-way ride.
0: Right.
1: But they're like, you know what? We'll just call it Highway to Hell.
0: Yeah. Okay. Because, like, even Shazam's like, what did it say?
1: Oh, yeah. Try to sing that one to Shazam and you'll...
0: You've been!
2: Thunderstruck.
1: Oh, I got another breaking story.
0: Paige wins the grand prize.
2: Thank you.
0: I'm on a highway to...
2: Heck.
0: Dirty what done cheap?
2: Dirty sheets.
1: I always thought, what did I had a misheard lyric with that, and I can't remember what it was now.
0: Dirty dudes down dirty sheets.
1: Yeah, that song.
2: That would be your.
1: There's another dildo last night at a WNBA game.
0: Let me check my prediction. Was it green?
1: It was green.
2: Is it dark or lime green? Is what
0: lime.
2: I mean.
0: Oh. Well, yeah, it's like a electric green.
1: Now they try to do everything they can to not show it. And Angel Reese saw who launched it from the stands, but they don't show who threw it.
0: Launched it.
1: And they try to immediately cover it with a towel, but Cam Brink kicked it right when they put the towel on it. So you see it shoot across the floor. But I'm thinking, like, why would she kick it? What if she just, like, picked it up and started, like playing with it and making jokes? Like, hey, look at me.
2: I'm going to bring one in.
0: Started hitting herself in the chest with it or something.
1: Let's get pumped up.
0: Whatever that move is.
1: What if she threw it? Because it had a suction cup. What if she just threw it on the backboard and it's just hanging there?
0: What if she shot a three with it and it went in? Would that count?
1: What if you smack it when you do a layup, you get an extra point?
0: What if Sophie Cunningham was there, grabbed it, and started pointing at people with it? It's her thing. She points at people.
2: Oh, yeah.
1: Ah, dang it.
0: God, there's a great...
2: I think I have, like, two green ones from Melissa.
1: I think if Buki saw it, she'd start puking.
2: Donate them to the cause.
0: Yeah. Buki would prefer a different...
1: Hang on a second. There's no rehoming dildos program, is there?
0: I don't think...
1: For the holidays? sex toys for something that rhymes with tots. Thank you.
0: They do it for pocketbooks. Why not do it for pocket blankies?
2: Why not?
1: You might as well.
0: Good morning, Carson.
1: We got some used balls. Play with it again.
0: You know, eventually mom's going to say, all right, I do need to change the channel now. All right.
1: That was your last call to that show, Carson.
0: Yeah. Nah, Carson's cool.
1: He's going to go to school at 6 years old and see dildo.
2: So what movie just became the highest?
0: It's a place in Newfoundland. Let them know.
2: Highest grossing R-rated movie of all time.
1: It's a historical figure. He was an Italian.
0: It is. It's a place in Newfoundland. It's like up there at Cumberland Plaza.
1: Giuseppe Dildo.
0: Yeah. Dildo, Newfoundland. Yes. Thank
1: you. At a mushroom farm he discovered in our country. Giuseppe Dildo from, I think he was from Napolitano.
2: I'm trying to move on.
1: Back to the story.
0: Look.
2: I'm sorry, Carson.
1: Carol at Cogdale working his bits a little bit here and there.
2: And you keep going on. So are you?
0: We're Jack Roper trying to do magic tricks, and you over here trying to do news.
1: I mean, damn. Heidelberg lets Jack do his magic.
0: I'm about to make this fist disappear.
2: Yeah, you are. That boy.

0: Speaking of anime.
1: Come here, boy.
2: God. I'm sorry. I'm trying to clean it up. I'm sorry, Caitlin. All right. So, The Odyssey just became the highest grossing R-rated movie of all time. It surpasses Deadpool and Wolverine, which has a scene where the title character, the characters fight inside a Honda Odyssey minivan.
0: I mean, there should be distinctions. Like, Odyssey was a good movie, but, like, they're not the same. It's going to make more, I think, because it was, like, a serious piece.
3: I'm going to be the broken record that I always am when it comes to this. This means nothing now. It's like when WrestleMania last year was the highest grossing WrestleMania of all time. Because
0: I can't even remember who was.
3: Stuff costs more now. It only makes sense. A movie that came out in 1980 that cost $3 to go see, if a million people went and see it, only made $3 million.
0: You have to account for inflation.
3: You absolutely do. Yeah. So those numbers matching up, it's still, I bet you, Gone with the Wind, well, it's not R-rated, but like, whatever.
0: Was it not?
3: No.
0: I thought it was.
3: Give a damn.
0: Yeah, he cussed a couple times.
3: Yeah, but I think it was under some kind of... They said a couple words in there. That,
2: frankly, my dear.
0: He said, don't call me frankly.
2: I don't give a damn.
3: You're doing it like damn Jeopardy now.
0: Yeah, I do it with the accent he had. Come on. Put some passion into
3: do
0: it.
3: Do it like Butterfly McQueen.
2: So Ryan Reynolds posted a video with clips from both movies and said, quote, congratulations to the entire cast and crew of The Odyssey for becoming the highest grossing R-rated movie of all time. That is one hell of a car.
3: Again,
0: you're trying to say the R word?
3: It means nothing. I mean, it means something, but it's...
0: I mean, okay. Like, I saw that Tom Holland's getting a ton of money off of the back end points for this Spider-Man. But they already gave him $20 million to do it.
3: See, man, getting a movie or getting in the Marvel Universe or DC Universe
2: is a nice ticket.
3: Hey, dude, for like forever. Like, yes. Even if you just get in one, you are going to be doing them conventions for life.
2: Yeah.
3: People will pay $50 to take a picture with you just because you were in that universe, even for a blip of a moment.
0: And his wife, you know, Zendaya has already done Dune and all that stuff. So, she, you know, they make us a bank together.
3: Zendaya.
2: What did you call it?
0: One of those.
3: Zendaya.
0: The stupid Dune movie where they fight, where bald people fight over cinema.
3: You know,
2: I fell asleep watching that.
3: What is, besides that and Spider-Man, what else has MJ done? Or Zendaya?
0: Well, she's in Odyssey. Actually, a cool little twist what they did with her character. She's not in it for real long, but she's in it. She's good, but you know.
3: Yeah. I will wait for that.
0: She came out through the Disney Channel, so she had money making those Disney shows. I forget which one it was, but
3: yeah.
0: Of course, Euphoria. That probably blew her up. Not a redeemable character, but you know, still.
3: That's another one though. Like, you know, they're saying like the people on that show. That's the one with Sweeney.
0: Yeah.
2: Mm-hmm.
3: That's the one they're saying like they'll be able to negotiate like Friends did.
0: Well, the show's over.
2: Yeah.
0: Because their careers just got massive.
2: It ended.
3: It's, really?
0: Yeah.
3: Okay, so maybe I'm thinking of a different show then.
0: Are you thinking of Seen on 7?
3: No. There's a show now where they're saying this cast is so popular, this show is so popular, they will be able to negotiate.
0: Like, a network show?
3: Yeah. Or maybe. I don't know what shows are on what stations anymore.
0: It's hard for those shows to get bigger now to where they would command that much money. Are you talking about Flim Flam, a job box?
2: It's the new Shazam show.
3: You just made me think of that. What was the Bobby Moynihan bit?
0: Oh, Slappy Pappy.
3: Slappy Pappy.
2: What?
0: Slappy Pappy.
3: Slappy Pappy.
0: No, are you talking about Ass Dan?
3: Ass Dan.
0: His brother was Butt Dave. They both died instantly.
3: Stop. Ass Dan and Butt Dave.
2: What is that on?
3: Ass and Butt.
2: Is that on Netflix?
3: That's on Saturday Night Live.
0: Yeah, God.
3: So, oh, Peacock, Paige.
0: Paige, you took my brain earlier and just like blanked it sideways so many times.
3: She curb stomped mine earlier.
0: She asked us if we knew somebody. Like, yeah, we know that person. Well, that ended up not being the person we thought she was talking about.
3: But she kept talking about the person she was talking about. Then we didn't know who she was talking about.
0: Because she said the wrong name. She had to describe the association. I'm like, oh, okay. Yeah, we know that person, and that's not the right name.
3: Yeah. Yeah.
0: I was like, oh, my God. Take her panties and
3: she's not
0: string them
3: any.
0: Up somewhere. She didn't say that, actually.
2: Didn't know.
3: Just what she said.

0: said earlier, you, I didn't ask.
1: Panties on? No.
0: No, you said you black, I was off the air.
1: Black lace panties, so.
0: Oh.
2: Hey, you're not supposed to tell us.
0: Yeah. I think all panties matter.
2: We were going to guess that.
1: All panties do matter.
0: Oh, it's too low. The pod's messed up.
2: I put it in the wrong one. It's just turned down. No.
3: I ain't got no panties on. Ain't got no panties on.
2: It's messed up.
0: Stay in school, Carson.
1: Sorry.
4: Things rise, guys.
1: They make me laugh. I listen to them every morning on my way.

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Partly sunny for today with scattered showers and storms developing, highs approaching 90. For tonight, storms likely, a low of 70. Saturday, partly sunny up to 89, and for Sunday, highs reaching 90. I'm Michael Caron, 93.3 The Planet. Right now, it's

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1: The two wrecks along the I-85 corridor have been cleared. Typical morning rush stalls now. No long delays, but it is slow. Pendleton Street, South Carolina 124, has lanes closed from the Pickens County line to Academy Street, and eastbound 123 has lanes closed through Easley. From the News Talk 98.9 WORD Traffic Center, I'm Bill Brooks on 93.3 The Planet.
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3: Well, I know what that decision was.
4: Ah. Oh, you think you do? I wanted it. I was going to switch. I'll let it go for a little bit. This is a fun one. Odd-looking dude. Old Robert. Robert Smith. Some people, you would pronounce his name that way.
3: Smythe.
5: You like his makeup.
4: He's got a look. I'm like,
3: does he still perform?
5: Yeah.
4: Oh, yeah. They sell out, man.
5: He did the best interview ever. He's very short with reporters.
4: I know somebody that went. They paid a couple $100. When they were in Atlanta, State Farm Arena.
3: Yeah. Oh, wow. God bless.
5: His makeup.
3: Yeah, wow. That's wild.
4: Like, bro. As the kids would say, bruh. Unk.
3: God.
4: We got to do an intervention.
3: Hey, like, that's wild. I've not seen, I've had no reason to look at Dolly Bomb, boy. Looks maniacal.
4: You know what's going to get you over if you drive past the school? All you have to do is yell unk and then scuba dance. That's all kids do now. They say unk, bruh, and scuba dance.
3: Wait a minute.
4: Yeah. That's all they do.
3: You hold your nose
4: and
3: wave away?
4: Yeah, it's the scuba dance.
3: That means get out of here?
4: No, it's just the scuba dance. I don't know what it means. But
3: oh, I thought it meant like somebody farted.
5: What do you do with your hips? You just go like this.
4: It's just hands, man.
3: There's no leg. You're not doing the running man or anything?
4: No. You got to pinch your nose.
3: Running person. Sorry, Paige.
4: Pinch your nose and then wave side to side. Scuba dance. Everybody's doing it, man. Ball players do it.
3: Fat Boy did the running man. But
5: Trump did it?
3: He was on the bicycle.
4: Yeah. Flossed. Can you floss? You should. You just dabbed.
3: Oh, I dabbed. God bless.
4: Unk.
3: I'm so unk.
4: Unk dabbed over here.
3: Like, no cap. I'm so unk.
4: There's no cap on that, by the way.
3: I'd love how.
4: They say that too.
3: You know what? Like, that. Exactly right there. Like the words change, you know, and it does feel sometimes like there's some kind of thing out there to make people not know what each other's saying.
4: It's for the moms out there.
3: You know, like when you say, like,
4: yeah, we're big fan people.
3: Hey, I want to go knock boots with that girl. Your parents. I mean, if you said that, they would probably kind of understand the innuendo. But
4: knock boots.
3: Yeah.
4: What about bump uglies?
3: But there's this whole thing, you know, like...
5: That's worse.
3: I feel like right now we're like that commercial where they're saying, all right, you're being a dad again, stop asking him. But I've turned into that guy.
5: Yeah, sooner or later you become your parents.
3: Like yesterday I had to... don't break my HIPAA, but I had to go to physical therapy yesterday. And it's nothing bad.
4: I wish I could have seen what you had to do.
3: I've got tendonitis in my shoulder.
5: You didn't break your HIPAA.
3: No.
4: How did you, like, can you show us a couple of exercises you did?
3: I can't.
4: Do you feel stupid doing it in front of them? Like,
3: yes.
4: And they're making a killing for you doing that, too.
3: Yeah, but I can't touch elbows now.
4: I don't think I can.
3: This one. Paige,
4: good God, look what she does it.
3: I can do it, but I'm in such pain right now.
5: I'm sorry.
4: Oh,
3: ah.
4: You don't have to go back now. Look, she's doing it. Well,
3: she ain't got to go. But so I'm sitting there and I'm talking to the physical therapist and I'm asking all these like questions, you know, like I mean, just it's kind of like she came over and started like, you know, poking on my shoulder or whatever, and she started doing like a little. I said, "So are you licensed to be a massage therapist too?" You know, and she's like,
4: she thought
3: I could go in. No, she wouldn't. They wouldn't. No,
4: I thought she was gonna break out the table and show you a couple deep tissue moves.
3: But I've turned into that person where I think it's maybe because of the job where I don't want. I don't want to make like all the questions about whatever me or what I do. So I like to ask people about their stuff. But
4: oh, yeah,
3: I probably do it in an annoying way, though. At least that's what these commercials make me think. They make me like if you're at the coffee if you're at the coffee place, Paige.
5: Yes.
3: And somebody
4: jitterbugs.
3: They bring a cup and it says Mike P, and they set it there. And would you grab the cup and say Mike P?
4: Well,

0: It's a mite.
1: Mike P, your order's ready. You seen that commercial where the guy jumps in and tries to help? Like, they're making that be like...
0: Oh, yeah, that's the Progressive commercials.
1: Okay, this is the one.
0: That guy is great.
1: When he talks about when he's in the Uber and he's like, so how long you been doing this? Ever had anybody do anything wild back here in the back seat? Like, I do that.
0: Dude, the valet is the best one where he said, I think you brought us the wrong car. I had a Ferrari. Same way, man. Dad jokes.
1: It's funny. Know. I like, but is it really like, it really is kind of funny. Like, fat boy wears, or what do you, let me look.
0: I told a kid if he didn't pull his pants up, he's going to wish he had them pulled up.
1: You wear like the dad shoes or whatever. At least that's what they're called. They're comfy. Yeah. So who gives a crap?
0: Yeah, no, I won't. And guess what? They're $40 too. So
1: again,
0: if you spend more than $40 on a pair of shoes, you're either a rapper or not smart.
2: I'm sorry.
1: Well, then I can say you're welcome.
2: Over $40?
0: $40 for a pair of shoes is more than enough money. Just like $20 for a pair of jeans. Anything over that? Neil Koloff, the Russian wolf, Florida Lee on the ass.
1: I'm starting to think you're an influencer for Jeff.
2: I think there's something going on. Like he's on the
0: field. I don't know who this Jeff character is you speak of.
1: Well,
0: your hands must hurt for breaking all that kayfabe just now.
1: No. I never called Cat Stevens Yusef Islam either. How about that? I mean, again, the audience knows who that is, right?
0: Yeah.
1: Jesus Christ. You got to have...
0: Austin, you know who... You know who,
1: do you know who Yusef Islam is? Yeah.
2: Kids.
1: Again, Dabo said a lot of his team
0: years
1: ago didn't know who Muhammad Ali was, which is scary.
0: Yeah, that's a huge Cassius sports Clay. Figure.
1: Yeah, but meanwhile, like, say, well, who's Cassius Clay?
0: Why?
1: You know?
0: Just like, who is Luau Cinder?
1: Right. Oh, yeah, that's a real good one.
0: Others that changed their name.
1: Chris Gaines.
2: That's if your dad's into sports, you would know that, I guess.
0: Well, you feel like Ali is like just an immortal sports figure that would just live on and on.
1: Is it bad to say, really, from my heart, is it bad to say that I would think, I'm not going to say that. It's not fair.
0: You know what?
1: It's not fair.
0: I'm not going to ask you because I ask you too much.
1: Yeah, it's not really. I was just going to say, like, if you're...
0: That's okay, probably going to be bad.
1: I will say it. Damn, I don't care. If you're a black athlete, I would imagine you know who Muhammad Ali is. Like, I feel like that's, like, got to be, like, on your...
0: Well, look, I mean, civil rights and Malcolm X and Muhammad Ali, like, it all lines up.
2: I always think of...
1: I would think that would be, like, you know. But when he said most... Now, that, you know... Maybe those were the white people on the team. I don't know.
0: Now, that's kind of messed up, too, because that's like saying if you're a fat guy, you know where all the good food is.
2: Well,
1: look at all the foodies on Instagram aren't fat.
0: I know.
1: So you ain't... I'm more of a...
0: Because they brag. Oh, you brag about portion control. Oh, look at me. I don't have to eat the whole thing, puss.
1: Bring the whole menu. I'll take one of everything.
0: I want to sample it. What are you going to do with the rest of it, dick? Where's that going to go? In the trash?
1: Probably. They don't care.
0: That's why I dig through the trash now.
2: Is that why?
0: That's why. Just like George. Look, if it's untouched and it's on top.
1: I was going to say, you don't dig through. You might, if it's on top, you might. You
2: it's
1: might
2: too expensive that. To over order.
0: It really
2: like
0: is.
2: I used to. I get a kid's meal.
0: Well, look, you order the food, okay? Then you got your tax. Then you got your tip. I'm like, oh. Uh-huh. Plus, you know, you got to pay for the extra egg, you know, because the guy messed up the order. I got charged for an extra egg.
2: You throw it back at him.
0: No, he already made it, but he charged me for it. Well, I want to run over him.
2: I'm sorry.
0: On the way home. That's how mad I got. Because I got charged for an egg.
1: Like, spear him or with your car?
0: Both.
1: Oh.
0: All right. Well, I know it's just an egg, but still.
1: No, it's the principle of it. Like, when I, you know, I talked about,
0: I told him to freeze him. He didn't get it, but I thought
1: ordered
0: it was
1: a burger. With pickles on it, and they charged me 50 cents for pickles, but yet I didn't have the lettuce, tomato, and onions. But did they take any off for that? No.
0: Lettuce, tomato, mayonnaise, mustard,
2: that's,
0: mayonnaise.
2: Yeah,
1: Force
2: see,
1: Pucky.
2: I always order a plain cheeseburger.
0: I didn't get cheese on the burger the other night, and I'm like, what?
2: What?
0: How do you not? Yeah, how do you order a cheeseburger? And the pipsqueak that runs the drive thru doesn't even put cheese on the damn thing.
2: You just had. Bread and meat.
0: I should have waited for his shift to end so I could work him over in the parking lot. That'll learn him to leave cheese off a burger.
1: Now, when you say work him over, do you mean spear him with your car?
2: What?
0: Not the car.
2: Oh my God.
0: I don't want to implicate the homosexuality as a torture device.
2: You don't have food rage.
1: No.
0: I think I might, actually. Is that a real thing?
2: Yes.

0: the fact that, like, I know what, and this isn't a slight to say anything, because you just rage. Pointed out, like, paying more than $40 for shoes is crazy, and paying more for 10 for blue jeans is crazy. But
1: if you pay $40 for lunch,
0: your food rage, the one day when you had just paid likely $20 plus for food and they told you to pull up and you were so hungry, you just drove away.
1: It's the principle of it at that point.
0: That's insane to me.
1: Well, I clarned that one anyway, so I got like 18 payments of $3.
2: This is the Rise Guys.
3: I love the Rise Guys. They're funnier than anyone else on the radio.
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3: Uh-oh. 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
2: What's this movie?
4: I don't know.
2: Wow.
4: With
2: girl
4: you. You little stupid
5: wow.
4: game with you.
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4: You little dumb.
5: Wow.
3: I ain't
4: with you.
3: Dumb.
2: A little stupid.
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0: You know, I saw him in concert before.
1: You did?
0: Yeah. Big Sean up in Charlotte.
2: You're just singing and dancing. I do not fool with you. Little stupid.
0: I was inadvertently crip running to the bathroom.
2: Gonna have another incident.
0: Yeah, almost.
2: Look at Unk. Unk over there.
0: Look at Unk over there. Oh, damn. She got a bird brain. Ain't nothing but trilling me. You know, that was stupid. Man,
2: Big Sean.
0: Big dumb dumb.
2: I don't fool with you. I don't give.
0: Isn't it funny how like you take the cuss words out of it and it sounds like a nursery rhyme like kids would say? I don't mess with you, dumb, stupid, dumb, dumb.
2: This would be a kid's bop, wouldn't it?
1: They're 3-year-olds.
0: There's a bunch of things I'd rather do. I'd like to color.
2: I don't fool with you. There are plenty of other things I'd rather do.
0: Like play with Play-Doh.
2: Than associate with you.
0: Steal my sister's iPad.
1: Yeah.
0: Dumb, stupid, stupid. I don't mess with you.
1: Play with chalk outside.
0: All right, so we've got people on hold, but my screen is not working. So we'll just go to line one. Line one, who's this?
3: Hello? Hey, this is Mike.
0: Mike, what's going on, sir? How are you?
2: Big Mike.
3: I'm good. I really don't know how to explain all this without sounding screwed up.
0: I've done it for 2.5 hours this morning.
3: I'll just go. My wife passed away about 8 months ago.
1: Sorry for your loss.
0: Yeah, sorry to hear that.
2: Yeah, I'm probably sorry. Yeah,
3: I appreciate it. I really don't want to get into how she died or any of that stuff.
0: You don't.
2: I wouldn't want to ask anyway.
3: We were married for about 14 years. We didn't have any kids.
0: Yeah.
3: I've been putting off going through a lot of her, you know, stuff, her clothes, her, you know, the stuff in her boxes, all that stuff. I just wasn't ready to make that step yet. So,
0: that is very tough to do for sure.
3: But, you know, I finally started. You know, she had this, and I was looking around and I was cleaning out the closet and she had this old laptop and I figured I'd go through it, you know, before I, you know, got it recycled or whatever, and make sure there wasn't any, you know, tax stuff or insurance stuff or pictures or stuff I wanted to keep, you know, whatever.
0: That's right. Smart because, and, like, when my mom passed, she had a laptop that, I mean, it was it was ancient anyway. But,
4: hey, baby.
0: Hey, mom. But I didn't want to just recycle.
2: Is that the password? Hey, baby.
0: That was the password now.
3: Yeah.
0: But I didn't want to just donate it. You know, like, I think one blog that I read, it said that the best thing you do is just go smash it. Like, just go smash the computer.
2: Yeah.
3: Yeah. Yeah.
0: I'm serious. Yeah, so, there's very little silver in there. That's what they, oh, you're throwing away silver. Yeah. Anyway.
2: They put it all in the converters.
0: It's this...
2: The torque converters or whatever is up under the car.
0: Catalytic.
2: That's what it is.
3: Yeah. Well, anyway, I'm going through this thing, and I found some pictures of her.
0: Yeah. Oh boy.
3: They're naked pictures.
2: Oh.
0: Are they? I'm just asking this out of curiosity. Like, are these pictures that you knew about? Like, you knew? No. You never saw.
3: No, I never.
2: Oh, so she never sent them to you at any point ever?
3: No, and that's where this whole thing starts.
0: Right. Like, if she didn't send them to you, you know.
3: Exactly. Who were they for? Right.
2: Yeah.
3: And that's been in my head.

0: ever since I found him.
1: Now, was this like a mirror selfie? Like, how many pictures?
0: Like 6 or 7.
2: Oh man, I was thinking it'd be like just one random picture, but not 6 or 7.
0: No, no.
1: Are you sure that, like, you know, they were not before? Hold on, you said 14 years. So these were taken while you were married?
0: Yeah. I mean, the reason why I know is I, in the background, I recognize the bathroom. It's from our old house.
3: Oh, no.
0: We'd already been married a few years. We lived there, and her hair was a certain way. It was different than it was, you know, when she passed away. And they're definitely from when we were married.
2: Look, I wouldn't think the worst. I mean, is there any way, like, she's, I don't know, trying something on, posing in front of a mirror, like checking her figure out? You know what I'm saying?
1: But she, well, yeah.
2: You know how women do? Yeah.
3: If she's a bodybuilder. Yeah,
0: I mean, that's, you know, that's what I try to tell myself, you know, at first.
1: Yeah.
0: But here's the thing. They're like posed.
1: What do you mean? Like,
0: it's like they pose. Look like pictures you take for somebody, you know, different poses, different angles. And maybe I'm wrong. Maybe she took them and never sent them to anybody. Maybe she was feeling good about herself that day. I don't know.
2: That's not what you're like, you know. That's not what you're thinking, right? It's not what your guts tell you.
1: Don't lead him down. But did, oh man. First off, man, look. Okay, I'm writing this down real quick. Your wife is gone, because I'm saying it's for my own personal reminder. Because I was just going to say, there's probably a couple pictures of my rear end on my phone, and I have not ever sent that to anyone. But I was just making it.
3: Just to see what it looked like.
1: Do you find anything else? Like, was it in like a scent? I've just heard that face. Was it like in a scent folder, or like messages for anybody, a name, anything?
0: No messages, no guy's name, secret account that I know of, no.
1: So you got to be fair, though. Like, you don't know she actually sent. Maybe she made them to send to you, and then, look.
3: Chicken out.
1: Paige, no offense to women, but they'll take 18 pictures and use one. So maybe she, you know, you can't assume the worst.
0: No, I know.
2: But I know they weren't sent to you.
0: That's what I definitely know.
1: Here's something else, though. Like, if they were for somebody else, like, why'd she keep them all these years? You know?
2: That's a good point.
0: You know, I don't know. I thought about that, too. I mean, because...
2: That could go either way, though. You know?
0: Yeah, and that's the problem with all this. I mean, I can't talk myself into one explanation, and I mean, I can, but then 5 minutes later, I talked myself right back out of it. You know?
1: Was everything, and again, man, so sorry for your loss. What was the marriage like? I mean, everything was good, though?
0: Well, I mean, it was good. I mean, you know, we had our problems. I mean, I've talked to other people who've been married for a while, and everybody has problems. We were married 14 years. We had fights. There were times we weren't getting along. Yeah. Sure.
2: Yeah, you're right. Everybody does.
3: That happens.
0: But I never thought that cheating would be like one of our problems. That was
1: so there was never
0: really thought about that.
1: Okay, so you never caught her cheating, or never suspected
0: she
3: was cheating? And the intimacy never went out of your relationship. Were you just kind of?
2: That's such a woman question.
3: Why?
0: Yeah, I hadn't thought anything before I found the pictures, you know. But now, I don't know.
2: You're starting to remember things now.
0: Yeah, exactly. Like around the time that I think those pictures were taken, we weren't at our best. I mean, you have ups and downs. I guess we were both working a lot, and she was doing more stuff with people from work. She was going out after work sometimes, and we didn't drift apart, but we got disconnected.
1: But did you think, though, at the time, not now that you found these pictures and thinking back, because your mind will convince you the worst things in the world. I'm very self-realized about that. But you didn't think anything was happening then, though, right?
0: No, that's what's driving me crazy. I mean, back then, none of it bothered me.
2: But now you got new information, so you're trying to reconcile the two together. You're looking back with new information.
0: Exactly.
1: But the problem with that, though, is suddenly, like, stuff from 10, 11 years ago or whatever, it doesn't look normal anymore. And that's where
0: exactly.
1: you're...
0: Exactly. Now you're just

0: and reading something in it every time she went out the door.
1: It's dangerous territory, man, because that's all you're going to think about now. All those late nights.
0: I mean, thinking about everything, it's the pictures didn't just make me wonder what she was doing then. They're making me think back through the whole 14 years and wonder, you know, what was that about? You know, what about that night you spent over, you know, your friend's house? I don't know.
2: Ooh. Okay, do me a favor, Mike. Hold on, okay? If you would.
0: Okay.
2: We need to go to break and come back.
1: You swear to God you'll hang on?
2: Okay. All right. Man, oh man.
3: Yeah, I don't even know if OnlyFans was around at that time 14 years ago.
2: I can assure you it wasn't.
3: So no. It couldn't be her thinking of it.
1: Maybe had stuff like job. That, but it wasn't popular or easy to get into.
2: No, Fat Boy had to use 4chan for that stuff back then.
1: 4chans.
2: Okay, we'll
1: trained by four Chinese guys.
2: Yeah, it's not Chinese.
1: Is that not how you pronounce it?
2: Oh, it's like people from Chicago call it the Chi. It's not Chicago.
1: I thought it was the Chi.
2: Oh, you did? You thought it was like Che Guevara.
1: That's what I was like. My bad. I thought it was the Chi, not the Chi.
2: I feel we're gonna come back. We'll talk to Mike. And that was my chair just then.
1: It's a serious situation, man, but
2: it really is.
1: I
2: know, it really is. That's the thing, though. There's no one to ask, and that's the big problem. And, you know, when your mind will convince you of the worst stuff, you know.
1: Especially now we've found these pictures. There's a lot.
2: Yeah. All right, we'll come
1: naked.
2: Back.
3: Yeah.
2: Just remember his wife's going though, for real.
1: That's why I'm trying to, man.
2: I'm trying to
3: think maybe it's before and after self-tanning, and it's completely innocent.
2: But she's in poses, though.
3: Oh, yeah.
2: We got to find out. If there's... that means somebody took them. Oh. It could be boudoir pictures.
3: Oh, there you go.
1: Yes, if we're talking about this like this long ago, you're not having good cell phone cameras to selfie take them with. Somebody's got to take them.
2: Yeah, you can't selfie take them with you.
3: Selfie take your picture.
2: What take my pippy with the selfie.
1: But then eggs on our face if he says like her mom took him or whatever.
3: Oh,
2: did you like to see her mom in the reflection standing there on the toilet taking pictures of her daughter? God.
1: Bonus Never. Sister took him. Yeah. No. He can't hear all this.
2: No, he can't. We have him listening to the Cranberries right now on hold.
3: Okay. Yes.
2: All right, we'll come back. Good morning.
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0: I know, we go from one extreme to the other. But so dude was married for, I wrote this down, 14 years, no kids. His wife, she did pass away. I did not write down how long ago.
1: I want to say it was close to a year.
0: Okay. And anyway, he's going through stuff, finds a laptop, wanted to get all the stuff off of it before donating it or recycling or what have you. Found naked pictures of her on there that were taken while they were married. He never saw them before, but recognized the former bathroom of a home they lived in. And she was posed. So we're not mirror selfies.
1: No.
0: Let's, he's all got it, you know, as your mind would do. You know, you, you're assuming the worst and all of this stuff. Mike, you there?
2: I'm here, yeah.
0: Okay. So, you know, that's a long time to be with somebody. And you've also got those questions that you want to have answered that you're going to make yourself sick forever trying to get these answers, you know?
2: Yeah, and I hate that I'm doing it, you know?
0: Right. Why, though? I mean, it's natural.
2: She can't. She's not here to defend herself.
0: Yeah.
2: And I'll look at these pictures and genuinely get pissed off at her. And I'm thinking,
0: who's she gonna send
2: who the hell
0: to?
2: Are these for, you know?
0: Right. Yeah.
1: It's a natural response.
2: And then five minutes later, I feel like an asshole. You know, I'm angry at my dead wife for something.
0: Yeah.
1: I mean, it's a tricky place to be.
0: Have you, think I know the answer to this, but have you done any digging around, like you go through email, calendars?
2: A little bit. I check the dates, you know, I look through some folders, I started getting into her old emails. Yeah.
0: At what point you just stopped because you were...
2: Yeah.
1: Why did you stop though?
0: Calls, man.
1: I don't think I could have.
2: This is where I am, see. I thought, okay, what if I find it? What if I... Yeah.
0: Meaning, you know, like what?
2: What if there's email, you know, a name?
0: Right.
2: What if I find exactly who those pictures were for?
1: Okay, because then you'll have a definite answer, and that's just...
2: Yeah,
0: but
2: yeah.
0: What if you keep searching for all this stuff? Like, again, you pointed out, for 14 years, the love of your life, no issues, everything was great, you know, she passed away tragically. What if you spend all this time and you find, like, nothing? Like, you will never be satisfied, or would that satisfy you?
2: I probably not. I mean, I probably think she just deleted it, you know, which is weird because she kept the pictures,
0: right.
2: but she wouldn't keep the email. But, you know, this is the kind of thing going on in my head, you know?
0: Right.
1: Yeah, especially now because, you know, seeing what you've seen already, you're kind of convinced. You're in an odd spot because you're going to assume something happened.
0: Should I have siblings or anybody that'd be a weird thing though, right? To go say, hey, by the way, at the same time, if she's on the other foot, it's, hey, look, did you know it was, I would respect
2: that.
0: Yeah,
2: I mean, she had a best friend
0: that
2: I'm still sort of in touch with. Yeah. Yeah.
1: Oh, do you ever think about asking her? Well, that's the next natural.
2: I mean, yeah, but you know, what am I supposed to say? Hey, I found naked pictures of my dead wife. You know who she was sending them to.
3: Right. Oh, my gosh.
2: You know, I mean.
0: Yeah.
1: Still.
0: That's the thing that stops you there is just, you know.
2: Yeah, what if I ask and she gets weird?
0: Right.
2: What if she pauses? What if she tries to change the subject?
0: You better read the body language because you could be like, dude, that's her ride or die. That's her bestie. Yeah.
2: Exactly.
0: Yeah.
1: You're going to assume she knows something.
2: Maybe she does know something, and either way, that's another door.
0: Let me ask you this, though. If you know, not that I could, but if you knew there was a guaranteed answer somewhere on that laptop, and if you kept looking, that you would find out exactly like who the pictures were intended for or what happened, like, you know, would you open it? Do you want to really know?
1: That's the big question.
0: Because you really don't, you really don't know, but forever until you find that answer, you know.
3: Would it bother you if you never knew? Because that would be a hard thing to confront if you met that person.
2: I don't know, because what do I do with the answer? What do I do then, you know?
0: Yeah. Yeah, well, you can't.

0: from her.
1: Yeah.
0: You can't ask her why, you know.
2: And I can't, you know, I mean, you're exactly right. And that's where I am.
3: You don't know if it stopped at pictures. If something happened, right. If it stopped at the pictures or more happened.
0: You can't have the fight.
3: Finger play.
0: You know, you can't say, wait a minute, you know.
3: Ass play.
2: Exactly.
0: You can't.
2: Exactly.
0: Or you know, you maybe you can't forgive. Or you decide you don't forgive her. You know?
2: Yeah. And I don't, and that's the thing. I don't want to go through my life, you know, carrying this resentment or grudge.
0: I think I get what you're asking now, actually. I think I do. Like,
2: I don't even know anymore.
0: Well,
3: I don't think you're asking us if she cheated.
1: Yeah.
3: I don't think.
0: No. Like, you're...
3: I think it's beyond that now. Now the question is, should you try to find out? Do you pursue it?
0: That's exactly... Yes. That's exactly what he's asking.
2: Yeah. It's going to make anything better.
0: Let me say something funny right now. You've ruined my Friday.
3: Man, this is a Monday problem. Mike.
0: Like, you know, like, if you find it, is it good? It might not make anything better, you know?
2: Yeah. No, but not knowing is driving me crazy, too.
0: Yeah.
2: If you're sitting here, none of this would even be a question. I just take the laptop and I open up the photo. I say, who the hell are these? What the hell are these?
0: Yeah. Yeah. Well, of course, yeah. Yeah.
2: Maybe she had an explanation, you know. Maybe she lied to me. Maybe we had the biggest fight of our marriage, but at least I could ask her.
0: Right.
3: And you can't. Right. That's the biggest thing.
2: And I'm all messed up because whatever the answer is, I can never get it, you know, straight from her.
0: Damn, man. That's very tough. That is a honest to God, man, from like my heterosexual heart to yours, Mike, that's tough.
2: Well, that's why I call. I keep opening up the laptop and then close it. Open it and close it.
0: Over like more than once.
3: So everything's intact. You haven't gotten rid of the pictures. You haven't deleted anything.
2: No.
3: You fell in the pool, Mike, I think.
0: Mike, are you underwater? Are you okay? You live in Del Norte. Something's happening. some part of you isn't. You're not ready to walk away from it. You're not. But at the same time, you know.
1: Are you prepared to break your heart, though? I mean, and do you need a resolution to this?
0: Well, look, let's just fast forward to where we are on this thing. Like, you've already seen the pictures. That bell's been rung. You can't go back to yesterday and not know that they never existed, mm-hmm. right? I mean, that's...
2: Exactly.
0: So...
3: This really seriously is a tough deal, man, because she ain't here to ask. And you're left with these pictures. That you will keep looking at.
0: The good outcome, though, is that, you know, he finds out the truth. And, you know...
3: If the friend don't know, then...
0: It's better than making up 10 different versions of what he thinks maybe happened or whatever.
1: If the friend knows anything, she might have kept it secret, and the only person that knows is the one that received the pictures.
0: Or maybe. Let me ask you this, Mike, from person to person here. Do you not think... if I'm asking a very personal question, I don't know if you and your wife if you exchange like nude pictures and stuff like that, but maybe if she was one that was not known for doing that, maybe she said, you know what, I'm going to send him some photos. She took the photos, was not happy with them, never sent them to, because, you know, it's it's a very, you know, big thing to do. So maybe, just maybe, you accept the innocence instead of looking for the guilt.
1: Yeah.
3: Or if you could track him somehow.
2: I mean, there is that, because, you know, I thought about that too, and then you're thinking, okay, but even that, you know, route still leaves an open-ended, you know.
0: No, I know.
2: Hey, it's Mike, a question mark.
0: Hold on, I'm going to talk to you off the air, brother. We got to bounce.
3: Hang on, Big Mike.
0: We'll try to get him back.
3: I really think if that laptop stays out of sight, out of mind, he's going to, sad to say, forget about it.
0: But there's not ever, he's going to go the whole rest of his life not knowing. I could see him end up going to like a psychic.
1: That's what I was thinking.
3: If you're the friend, her friend, like, you got to tell him something to ease his mind. Even if you got to lie to him. Or even if you don't know, say you know, just tell him something that He'll go the rest of his life wondering about this stuff.
1: Honestly, wouldn't.

0: want to know. I would just
1: preserve
0: the memory of what I know and just put it to rest.
1: Yeah, just attribute it to the devil. That's the good. You had this, you had beautiful 14 years with this lady. The Lord called her home, and then, you know, you've that sucks, man. It really sucks.
2: Monday all next time, Big Mike, Monday.
1: All right, we're going to take a break. We'll come back. Paige will do some headlines. We're going to talk about some celebrity birthdays and suck it and all kinds of stuff. And we're late.
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1: Oh, that sounds dangerous in a good way.
0: The yeah, it's SD also edition? 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
1: Oh, you know what, though? 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
1: Yeah,
0: he really does. 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
1: Good morning, everyone.
7: Hey, Paige. What's up?
1: So, oh, God. Do you like sandwiches? Sandwiches?
7: Some. Yeah.
1: Without mayonnaise. I know how you feel. I know how you roll.
7: Fat boy's thinking of black meat. Blank. Damn. Come on, man.
1: Are you stroke? Oh my goodness.
8: Well, I can't say you're wrong, but it was still funny.
7: I see what movie that was from now.
1: Wow.
7: It was Harold and Kumar.
8: I think it might have been.
7: They were in jail. Yeah, it was.
8: Yeah, he was offering a certain sandwich.
7: Yes.
8: We had a little sign bet. I thought you would do this in the first news. So I lost. Bad.
7: Oh.
8: I said she would go with sandwiches first.
7: Oh, that's true. I picked AC/DC Foo Fighters, and that was until the second news.
8: Yep.
7: Yeah, we have a separate couch sheet. It's called Patri.
8: I'm going to sit on the couch when I go home.
1: I'm going to disappoint you every day then.
7: Well, why stop now?
1: Why stop? Why even start? Why even make you happy?
8: Kick it, Capri.
1: I've never made a man happy in my life. I'm sure of that.
8: So. Well, join the club.
7: Yeah, you know what? That's why the three of us get along so well.
1: I'm sure of that.
8: We've never made a man.
7: All fat boys leave disgruntled, not satisfied.
1: I'm sure my...

0: husband was happy some of the time. I don't know.
1: We can't fake it.
0: Yeah, fake it till you make it. So, anyways.
2: Fake it while I shake it.
0: The reason why I bring this up is there's new data out there revealing the most popular sandwiches across the country.
2: Oh.
3: Well, this would be good. I just named California's.
2: Because I know somebody in the room has a favorite one with an accompanying au jus, I guess you could say.
3: Mm.
2: Which is just a what? Gravy bouillon cube and hot water?
0: That's your favorite?
3: I mean, like a Philly / French dip is my favorite. Yeah. Or, you know, a beef.
2: I remember before we ran a restaurant out of business. Let's just say their name was Furburger in Paradise. You would get the French dip before we would start going there.
3: Yeah.
2: That's when we always changed to the burgers, the little bitty burgers.
3: Okay. Oh, God.
2: You had a birthday party with 1,000 little bitty burgers.
0: Oh, God.
2: I think you were like, I don't need this many, but...
3: tell that story real quick. That awesome guy. What's up? I won't say his last name.
2: What's up?
3: What's up, Mark? And I was like, hey, man, I think my daughter was like five, six.
2: Yeah, she was young, I remember. This is years ago.
3: It's like, he's such a nice person, such a, you know, good...
2: still is.
3: Supporter of the show, friend of the show, all that stuff. He's like, man, I'll cater it for you. We'll do little sliders from the restaurant. I was like, that's great. He's like, how many people you think? I said, I'd say no more than 50. Well, my daughter's birthday is, I think out of 23 years, it snowed 20 years of her birthday. So the party's either... or poorly attended, or they get we'd end up having her birthday party like the week before because always it would snow. So anyway, long story short, we had one of these warehouse jump around inflatable things.
2: I think I remember.
3: It's right down there, actually.
2: Was this the same one that you had an appearance by Batman?
3: Yes.
2: I knew it. An Italian Batman?
3: Yeah, dude. I tell you, I'm a great dad.
0: That's cute.
3: I had Batman there. I had Jimmy Buffett's sliders.
2: This Batman was probably about 5'10", 150 pounds. If.
3: Dude, he
0: wore it well, though.
3: That wonderful man sent, I'm not kidding you, 3 trays of, hold on, I can do the math real quick.
2: Mark, are you still good?
3: 96 plus. Okay, so it's right at 300.
0: Oh, my God.
3: Cheeseburger. Sliders in Paradise.
2: You had some left over, too.
3: Dude, I had a tray and a half left over.
2: I think you were eating them for a couple weeks
3: after. I did. Oh, my God.
0: I would never eat them again.
3: I put them out of business.
0: I'm bad.
2: Are you still eating the burgers?
0: Jesus.
3: I mean, they're great, too. It's like somebody like, I ain't throwing these away. These are great.
2: No,
3: I
2: think
3: really
2: I froze
3: some.
0: Well, I would think you froze many. How many can you eat?
3: Well,
0: in a
3: they
0: day?
3: Were sliders. They were all many.
2: They had a great product to be in business with. It was really good. I just think we ate too much of it.
0: Yeah, I think you
2: too often.
0: That party ate them out of house and home.
3: Yeah.
0: Jesus.
3: Well. The kids' party page.
0: I did. That's your mind.
2: Hang on now.
0: That is your deal.
2: Over here saying eat me out of house and home.
3: I never eat out at home. That's why it's called. Yeah, you go out for that.
0: You can have it delivered in.
2: How you got to eat?
3: Prostitution.
2: Why do you think they call it eat out, Paige? You eat out.
3: Out.
2: It's not called eat
3: but
2: in.
3: But then Yankees say they call in to work, or yeah, they call out to work, but they're calling in to call out.
0: But you're outsourcing.
3: Is that for here to go? Is that for here? In. Is that to stay or to go? To stay or to go.
2: What do they say in the 60652 area code? You might have to find out for me.
3: What is 60252? Oh, I do know that.
2: I only remember it from the Scruff McGruff commercials. 60652.
0: All right, so.
3: I'm sure she's listening.
2: Is that right, though? Verify that for me.
3: What, the area code?
2: Yeah, I might have messed the song up now. I don't want a whole state mad at me.
0: So
2: it's
0: the
2: hot wrestling territory,
0: most
2: too.
0: Most popular sandwiches across
2: like
0: the country.
3: Cook County.
0: I can tell you in South Carolina, Mississippi.
2: Richard Kimball killed his wife.
0: We love the club sandwich.
2: No, I don't like it with all the stuff on it. Lettuce.
3: I don't like
2: Can't trust lettuce now, so I don't like that on there. I don't like a spring mix. No mayonnaise.
3: And you know, you would probably say, well, Matt, it sounds like you eat lettuce, all this diarrhea you have. No, I was born with it. I was born this way.
0: With diarrhea?
3: Yeah.
2: Some kids are. What's it called, meconium?
3: It's called loose stool.
2: That's what it is.
0: In North Carolina? They love the grilled cheese sandwich.
3: How is Lou doing?

0: doing. What's it called when kids drop a loaf on the way out? Loose stool?
1: Loose stool.
2: Diarrhea?
1: Cha-cha-cha.
0: I feel like we just hot potato.
2: In Georgia, they like the brisket sandwich. In Georgia and Texas.
0: Oh, brisket, man.
1: Out of sandwiches, though, like that's the one they go. Like, that's one I have to eat, like, open face.
0: Open face sandwich.
2: Well, in Delaware, I didn't know what that was.
1: I motorboated before I fully, like, I put my face down into it and I just take in the smell. The brisket. Or like a pork. You know, a pork sandwich?
2: They responded with a
1: porker, Russ.
2: Ice cream sandwich. It's not a sandwich, though.
1: Ice cream. No, who said that? What state was it?
2: Delaware and Rhode Island.
1: What a bunch of douche bananas.
0: Yeah. Hey, that made
2: come
0: a
2: on.
0: Callback.
1: Douche banana. That's crazy.
2: Yeah. So.
1: Club sandwich. Okay, so sandwich. Let's guess. Did you say Texas yet?
2: Texas brisket, Georgia, okay. And Texas.
0: That makes sense. Brisket Texas sandwich. Toast, though? They got to use Texas.
1: Texas though. Clearly not counting a soft taco as a sandwich.
2: Who likes the tuna?
1: Asheville.
0: I mean,
2: Montana and Oregon.
0: Depends on how bad it gets, I guess.
1: Montana likes the tuna.
2: Uh huh.
0: Well, I call it Montuna. Hello?
2: Montuna.
0: The big Montuna.
1: Dude, Bill Parcells should buy property there now.
2: Now, somebody,
0: his birthday's this weekend.
2: Somebody actually picked.
0: I wasn't going to be able to do it.
2: Spam sandwiches. That would be
1: Hawaiians.
2: Illinois.
0: You got to get treat meat, though.
1: Wow. Dude, I thought Spam came from Hawaii.
0: It might.
1: I just said that like my grandma.
0: Hawaii.
2: Pastrami on rye, Nevada.
1: What did you say? New York yet?
0: It's got to be
2: New York is pastrami on rye, too.
1: Yeah. At the Carnegie Deli, where it's like as tall as a 2-liter drink.
0: Yeah, it's too much meat. It's the Mitch Hedberg joke. You got to have other people.
2: Oregon, they like tuna melts.
0: He said it better.
2: Oklahoma turkey
1: sandwiches. I was
2: going
1: to say his pacing was a little off that way.
2: Turkey sandwiches in Oklahoma.
1: They're turkey sandwiches now.
2: So.
0: I got a buddy I can ask. He lives in Norman. He doesn't live too far from JR. I'll say, what sandwich do you like?
2: Where do you go to get the bologna sandwiches? Bologna, if you will.
1: Who? Italy.
2: No, Kentucky. They love bologna there.
0: Got it. Wherever they make Carolina Pride, that is the bologna. No other bologna exists.
1: Really?
0: It's got to be Carolina Pride. Thick cut. Don't like the thins. Prefer the thick.
1: Hmm.
0: And you take the red band off the bologna.
2: Yeah.
0: And then you put three pieces on the sandwich. Nice. And you take the fourth piece and you roll it up as an appetizer.
1: I want you to watch the How It's Made episode of where they show how they make bologna.
2: Well.
1: In Canada. All those episodes are always filmed in Canada. Did you know that?
0: I watched
1: How It's Made. The safety standards are... Oh, no. Pardon me. That's Dirty Jobs. How It's Made is a different show.
0: I was going to make a joke, but I'm like, I can't because...
1: Same network.
0: That's the actual name of the show is How It's Made.
1: Yeah.
2: In Tennessee.
1: The sex episode is the best one.
2: Tennessee. That's their favorite is the bologna sandwich, too.
0: I'm the only 10 you see, so...
1: God, what was it? My dad ate this awful... what was it?
0: Liver mush?
1: It was a circle of bologna, a scoop of mashed potatoes, like ground meat and cheese on top.
0: Jesus.
2: God.
0: Flipping Christ, if that don't sound good, I don't know.
1: And he would fold it up like a taco. God bless.
0: Oh,
1: Lord,
0: dude,
1: Daddy,
0: legit.
1: I love you, but that's why you're gone so early.
0: Shepherd's hair pie, is that it?
1: I tell you, that sucker would eat, we'd eat T-bones. First off, T-bone steaks. I thought that was like the filet when I was a kid.
2: Yeah.
1: Hey, where'd you get these steaks at, Mama? They sure are good. At Lowe's, out of a box.
0: I bought them off a truck.
1: But we would cut the fat off and give it to my dad. And my dad would eat it.
2: Like fat.
1: He'd sit there and like put it in his, like he was almost chewing, like dipping it.
0: Did he like Junior Johnson Country Ham? Because that was popular.
1: He liked... My dad was he was not brand loyal to
0: really
1: to Coca-Cola and God, I really think Coca-Cola only.
0: Dude, it's odd.
1: Mountain Dew as well.
0: Yeah, as odd as it sounds, the cheaper the meat, you have to be more brand loyal because they're so different.
2: Where do you go get PBJs? Their favorite.
0: Cooper Grapes.
2: Michigan likes.
1: Oh, I was gonna say a brothel. I thought you were saying professional.
2: The best sandwich
0: out
2: there.
0: B&BJ sandwich.
2: Turkey and avocado sandwiches. People in Arizona love them.
0: You know,
2: why are you looking at me
1: because
2: like that? Because
1: people,
2: it is the best.
1: It's like avocados just, it's like a thing. It's like chai tea. It's like a thing. You know what I'm saying?
2: Why is it a thing?
1: I don't know. I don't know. It just

0: It's suddenly like people just discovered this.
1: I
0: and
1: did
0: suddenly
1: not.
0: It's
1: that's been my favorite all my life.
0: Maybe. I just feel like it's a trend thing.
1: Nope.
0: You know, like a green tea.
2: Yeah.
1: It's yummy.
2: A fad, if you will.
0: Yeah, like brunch.
2: He's a fad.
1: That's not a fad.
0: It's brunch a fad.
1: Brunch has been around for a very long time.
0: But why is it now the only people that celebrate it?
2: Have a
0: drinking problem.
1: No.
0: Like, y'all gonna drink Saturday. You're gonna drink. You drink every day that ends in.
2: It's like, oh, God, Beth's on the phone. What does she want? She wants to go to brunch. We just drank last night. I'm still hungover.
0: Oh, my breath already smells like avocado toast.
2: She wants mimosas.
1: I will not have any alcohol on Saturday.
2: Like, we just drank Blue Motorcycles all night last night. Why are we having mimosas?
0: I was gonna say, is your Sabbath Sunday or Saturday?
1: Sunday.
0: You got to think about that for a
2: moment. She's not Jehovah's.
1: Well, I'm
2: they're Saturday.
1: I don't know if I'm going Fat to
0: church.
1: Fat
0: Boys is black, by the way.
2: Love it.
1: In the mountains. All right.
0: So, you talked all over that fun out there, Fat Boy. Good job. That was you, actually.
2: Well, I was trying to. You messed me up earlier.
0: But I didn't want her to get mad right
2: now. Why are you saying I'm on
3: there? This is the Rise Guys Morning.
2: Mortgage.
4: I just like when they bicker back and forth. That's a trip. I'd love to hear them argue.
3: The Rise Guys.
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0: One more thing. I forgot. 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

0: What you're about to hear is real. These are real Facebook arguments, screenshot and sent in by many of you, the P1s, anonymously to the riseguys at AOL.com. Mm-hmm. And as always, names have been changed to protect the innocent, the guilty,
1: and the stupid.
0: This is Facebook fussing.
1: I think I just got the thumbs up.
0: Got the thumbs up?
1: Yeah.
0: All right. I cannot see the chat, so I'll need one of you to say hey to people.
1: Oh, blah, blah, blah, blah, blah. I'm going to see what we got here.
0: If you choose to. Maybe there's no one in there. Who am I to assume?
1: I will not acknowledge that Russian sympathizer who's in the chat right now. But Amanda and Jethro, what's up?
0: Lewis is in there. What's up? Or Neil?
1: Neil? The Russian wolf?
2: Oh.
1: Neil Kaloff?
2: Hello, Neil.
1: Shatoga.
0: Shatoga.
1: Is that it? Is that it?
0: Shinola.
1: Aiza. I haven't heard that in forever. You'll know sugar from Shinola.
0: Yes. And, of course, the many others.
1: Many others.
0: Okay.
1: M-I-N-I.
0: No echoes, right? For I don't want to go into it.
1: He gave me the... This is actually how he looked when he walked out. He goes...
0: Dinosaur in here. Oh, is that what he was doing?
1: You don't.
0: Oh, yeah. White power. Is that what he was doing?
1: I tell you why. He does that normally, but this is a different one. This is a different sign. I don't like this view, man.
0: You don't like it?
1: Because look how much smaller I am than everybody else. I'm like a fat
2: midget.
1: That's
2: a good thing.
1: It's like a bar graph going from like smallest to biggest. And you're kind of digitized right now. Oh, that's like a...
0: I am?
1: Yeah, it's like a creepy digitized effect.
0: I haven't touched anything. God dog it. It's not on my screen digitized, messed up.
1: I don't know if I can make this one bigger, but I can show
0: just
1: you.
0: Just like... I'm looking at the screen right now. I see it looks fine. Maybe on yours.
1: Maybe. It's like
2: I have no idea what I look like.
1: You see how you get kind of like pixelated a little? Is it a light?
0: Well, I'm over here now. I can't see.
1: Well, look at the background. Is it a light issue?
0: Let me turn the light.
1: Maybe it's a light issue. Can I make my face fatter?
2: That's a good look.
0: Is that better?
1: It's a little better.
0: I'm looking at...
1: Yeah, it's just like I don't want it to... It's a small little, you know.
0: Okay.
2: All right.
1: While we take a break. I'm kidding.
0: No, we're going to knock this out because these are good. All right, here we go.
2: Thank you for participating. Everybody.
0: This is the S. Heck okay,
1: yeah.
0: Here we go. Scene number one. Playing the role of Ron Knipple is Matt Mann.
2: Oh!
0: Playing the role of Jalen Hills is also Matt Mann. Playing the role of Johnny Mac Black is Fatboy.
1: Yeah.
0: Playing the role of Rebecca Egbuka is Paige. And also playing the role of the narrator is Paige. And action.
2: Ron Knipple posts several photos of himself, his wife, and their puppy on a recent trip to Tennessee with this caption.
0: Had a great weekend in Nashville with the wife and our little girl, Kendall. Look, she even got herself a little cowgirl hat.
2: Ron Knipple, I'm sorry, but dressing dogs like little people, so weird to me.
0: Rebecca Egbuka, what exactly is weird about putting a little hat on a dog for a pic?
2: Nothing, I guess, but I don't understand taking a dog on vacation and carrying it around downtown Nashville dressed like Woody from Toy Story.
0: Okay, first of all, Rebecca Egbuka, Kendall is a girl, so if anything, she would have been Jessie. Man, Ron Knipple, look, she's cute and all, but I was wondering the same thing. Like, was that dog walking around Broadway and all that heat, man? No, Jalen Hills. Kendall barely walked at all. I carried my dong most of the time.
2: Okay, well, that's probably better for the dog.
0: Exactly, Rebecca Egbuka. My dog is tiny. And people in Nashville don't watch where they're walking. They don't understand how tiny my dong is.
3: Ron Knipple.
0: What, Johnny Mac Black?
3: Nothing.
0: Well, then why did you tag me?
3: Just making sure you were still with us. Please continue.
0: Yeah, man. By the way, how old is Kendall anyway, Ron Knipple? She's 7, but she still acts like a puppy. Why? I'd say my dong has more energy than dogs half her age.
3: I believe you, Ron Knipple. I do.
2: I'm not saying you shouldn't love your dog. I just think some people take it too far, treating animals like children.
0: Well, Rebecca Egbuka, we don't have kids, so I guess you could say Kendall is our baby. So if that bothers you, you know.
2: It doesn't bother me. I'm just saying she's a dog.
0: Yeah, I know she's a dog, and I'm not stupid.
3: Nobody said you were, Ron Knipple.
0: Thank you, Johnny Mac Black.
3: Not yet.
0: What is that supposed to mean? Man, did the dog actually like Nashville, though? Seems like a lot of noise for something that small. Actually, Kendall loved it, Jalen Hills. In fact, everyone wanted to pet her. You know, it's kind of odd how many strangers just walk up wanting to pet my dog.
3: Good Lord, Ron.
0: What now, Johnny Mac Black?
3: Nothing. Look, Nashville sounds friendlier than I remember.
2: Ron Knipple, did you take her inside the bars, too?
0: Some of them, Rebecca Egbuka. The ones that allow dogs. And she just sat there. Well, some people let their dogs on leashes run around and do all this, but we felt safer with the dong in my lap.
3: Ron! Jesus.
0: What, Johnny Mac Black?
3: I really need you to keep talking, dog.
0: Why is everybody acting so weird, huh?
2: Nobody is weird, Ron Knipple.
3: I'm having a wonderful time.
0: Man, did you have any trouble finding a hotel that allowed the dog? You know, not really. We specifically booked that one that was pet friendly. You know, I'm not leaving my dong home alone for 4 days.
3: Hey. That's responsible ownership.
0: Thank you, Johnny Mac Black. Finally, somebody understands.
2: I understand loving a pet, Ron Knipple. I just don't understand putting it in a hat and taking 50 pictures of it.
0: It was one hat. A little cowgirl hat, Rebecca Egbuka. And guess what? Kendall looked adorable.
2: He posted 15 pictures.
0: That says 14. And you know what? People liked seeing her.
3: Apparently, people all over Nashville like seeing her.
0: Yeah, exactly, Johnny Mac Black. Everyone loves my dong.
3: Well, I walked right into that one, I gotta tell you.
0: Into what?
3: Nothing, Ron Knipple. Nothing.
0: Yo, Rebecca Egbuka, I think you should just let the man enjoy his dog, huh?
2: I am, Ron Knipple, is the one getting mad.
0: Because you came on my vacation pictures, and you're just judging me and mine.
2: I said that hat was weird.
0: No! You said people who dress their dongs like people are weird.
2: Because they are.
0: Look, people can judge me. They can say anything they want to about me and mine. I don't give a crap. I'm proud of my dong.
2: Oh, really, Ron Knipple? Are you referring to having that pride?
0: What are you talking about, Rebecca Egbuka?
3: Ron Knipple, would you say you are proud?
0: Huh?
3: Are you proud?
0: Are you messing with me, Johnny Mac Black? Man, answer the question, Ron Knipple. Are you proud? Yeah, Jalen Hills. I am proud of my dong.
3: Bad to the bone.
0: What are you people even talking about?
2: Nothing, Ron Knipple. How was the hotel?
0: Fine.
2: Any extra charges for Kendall?
0: Actually, yeah, Rebecca Egbuka. They charged us an extra $75 because we had a dong in the room.
3: That seems cheap.
0: Well, it depends on the room. What does that mean? What does that mean?
3: Ron Knipple, I have one serious question.
0: What is it, Johnny Mac Black?
3: When you and your wife went to sleep, where was Kendall?
0: In the bed with us. She always sleeps between us.
3: And your wife is okay with that?
0: Of course she is. Rebecca Egbuka can make fun all she wants to, but my wife is my life. And you know what? She loves the dong just as much as I do.
2: Ron Knipple.
0: What?
2: Please read what you have been typing.
0: I know what I'm typing. Nah, man, you really don't. What are you talking about?
3: Ron Knipple, Look at the word dog in literally every comment you've made, dog.
0: I know how to spell the word dog.
3: Well, apparently your phone doesn't.
0: What?
2: Scroll up.
0: I don't see what you're... Oh, my God. Man, Nashville all about unks, dong, LOLOL. You sons of bitches.
3: Proud.
0: Proud of his dong. Insane. Damn it. That was tough. That was real tough. I did exactly what I said I was going to do.
4: I have something to say.
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5: 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It's time to say, hey, famous people celebrating a birthday on the 21st of August. Happy birthday.
6: Suck it.
7: Yeah. Start with this lady who's always naked on the Instagram now.
6: Always?
5: Oh, well, of course you're referring to... come on, man.
7: Oh, you know it. You know that voice.
5: I know. I see her.
7: This is her song about how she don't get laid enough anymore.
5: You should have played Mexico Honey. It's a sexy song.
7: Oh, God. Why do I want to turn you on too much on a Friday?
5: Well,
7: we already talked about naked pictures an hour ago.
6: You forgot.
5: God bless.
7: I feel like you're going to get the flips again.
5: No. What's crazy is almost what I just said. Oh, my God.
7: What'd you almost just say?
5: I almost said Kevin Spacey.
7: Oh, no. Not guilty, though. Can we put him back to work, please? I mean, he beat us.
6: What the hell?
5: Oh, man.
6: He
7: beat
6: his
7: case. There may... Now, this might be a Mandela effect.
5: What?
7: Can't remember if there was a NASCAR driver of the same name in the 90s.
5: Well, no. I mean, so I'll explain why I thought that. So... It's Kacey Musgraves, but
7: yes, sir.
5: Her name, I think on Instagram, is Spacey Kacey.
6: Oh, okay.
7: Yep. It should be Butt Naked Kacey.
5: She's got a nice form.
6: Why is she naked all the time?
7: I don't know. She's... Would you call her country music?
5: I would, but... But
7: that's what she's known for, right? Like, she's accepted into the that realm, I guess.
5: I mean, she... I feel like she took over the spot... people hate this. I think she took over the spot Taylor Swift left.
7: Now, you know what? I mean,
6: she didn't leave.
7: It's plausible.
5: Well, she left country music. I mean, she went to that like fifth dimension of music. Man, let's say she is. I can't tell if she's 30 yet or not. I'm gonna go 29.
6: 31.
7: She's 38 years old today.
5: Wow.
7: Been around for a second.
5: Well, that's actually closer to my age.
7: We usually do Olympians' birthdays. What is our policy on other countries' Olympians?
5: Do Rulon Gardner?
7: No. Is he not an American?
5: Oh, is he? I thought he was a Russian.
7: Ooh, he's deaf, right? So you couldn't understand him if he told you what it was anyway.
5: Yeah, he won't. Nobody better sign him that, too.
7: No, this was the fastest man in the world at one point. Jamaican.
5: Usain Bolt.
7: Usain Bolt's birthday today.
5: Okay, yeah, Rulon Gardner is American. He defeated... My memory is so messy. He won his gold medal over Russia.
7: That's what it was. Did he wrestle Kurt? I thought, or maybe he and Kurt were on the same team.
5: Yeah, they were on the same team.
7: That's what it was.
5: Yeah.
7: Rulon should have went to WWE.
5: Yeah, but that other guy, remember that the black guy that was the gold medalist in wrestling? They brought him in, and he was just god-awful, and he was only there for like 8-9 months.
7: Oh, yeah, I can't remember. I
5: forget his name. Came in with a big push. Anyway.
7: Hmm. Well, I didn't know, but wait, did he get hurt? You think of Jason Jordan?
5: No, that's Kurt Angle's son, remember?
7: That's right.
5: Oh, gosh, man.
7: Usain Boat.
5: 46? Or
7: 45.
6: 47.
7: It's a big one.
5: 50.
7: Oh.
5: 40.
7: Okay.
5: Well,
7: he's only 40 for Usain Boat.
6: I'm sorry, Usain.
7: Blah, blah, blah. You want to guess Amy Fisher real quick? The Long Island Lolita.
5: You know.
7: Joey Butta FO shot her his wife in the face.

0: chickens.
1: No, she shot. She shot Mary Jo in the face.
2: Yeah, Joey's wife, Mary Jo Buttafuoco.
1: Yeah, that's how you say it.
0: I don't care.
2: Yeah, I don't care either. She can suck it.
0: Yeah, she's not nice.
2: We would guess. Is it Serge Tarkanian's birthday?
1: Serge's birthday.
2: And when he sings and he gets them wild eyes, know, boy, that's it. Wild.
1: He looks a little scary. Serge.
2: When they came in the waiting room to tell me that I had diabetes, they had this playing in the background. I thought it was cute.
1: I think it's how they pronounce it. Serge.
2: Serge Tarkanian is.
1: Serge.
2: Is it a big one?
1: It is not a big one. It's almost a big one.
2: 59.
0: 58.
1: He is 59 years old. Sarge. Hey, where's Sarge at? We had a lot. Just
2: Sergeant Serge Tarkanian.
1: The Punky QB, 67 years old.
2: Jimmy
1: today.
2: McMahon.
1: Cam Cattrall from Porky's.
2: From Porky's. Yes.
1: She's 70 years old today.
2: Up in the in the gym.
1: Working on my fitness. Happy heavenly birthday to Kenny Rogers. Never be forgotten.
2: The gambler. The guy who hit a three on Michael Jordan in Charlotte, North Carolina.
0: Wow, that's huge.
1: He would have been 88 years old today.
2: Wow. Y'all YouTube that. It's not AI.
1: It's not AI.
2: It's a celebrity basketball tournament. Kenny Rogers hit a three with Michael Jordan.
0: And I heard he's a super nice guy. So.
2: Well, he was.
1: Wilt Chamberlain would have been 90.
2: Met him. Awesome dude.
1: And of course.
2: Bigger than life.
1: We all know it's been reported that Hayden Panettiere would have been 37 years old today.
0: Oh.
1: Passed on Sunday, I believe it was. Yeah.
2: God,
1: say your respects to the mural.
2: That's a fast week, man.
1: Really was.
2: That is a fast week. Okay.
1: Kristen Wiig's birthday is Saturday. Old Wigger's going to be 53.
2: Did the world ever decide, is she Wig or Wig?
1: Oh, you know what? They said it both ways, and they never decided it.
2: Yeah.
1: Oh, Wig. You want to guess Barbara Eden real quick?
2: Oh, yeah.
1: Sunday.
0: Yeah, I love her.
2: Big one?
1: Well, at this age, I mean,
2: 92.
1: He says 92. What do you say? She says, nope, not today.
0: 91.
1: 95 on Sunday.
2: I didn't even notice you were wearing the shirt today, Paige.
1: First thing I said when she came in today, I said, nope, not
2: but
1: today.
2: It's kind of like her phrase, though. Like, if I walked in wearing a golly shirt, you're going to say, golly.
1: Well, the other phrase you can't say on the radio.
2: Yeah.
1: It's very filthy.
2: Oh, Paige's other phrase?
1: Oh, yeah, her other saying.
0: What's my other saying?
1: I can't say it, but it might be in an AC/DC song you like so much. Gale.com.
2: Season
1: please.
2: Tickets.
1: JeremyEllenberg.com.
2: Yeah, it runs out Sunday. Thick cut 20 for your 20% off.
1: Yeah.
2: There you go. Catch up on the podcast. We had the, God bless. I mean, we had tons of stuff on this week.
1: We had a guy that won't wear makeup in front of his wife anymore.
2: No, his wife doesn't wear makeup anymore.
0: Oh, that guy.
1: Wow. He bought a flock camera, too.
2: Nope. That was the thing we found out about flock cameras, that you don't want to ride around with your Bluetooth on.
0: Yeah, no.
2: You can go without it.
1: Oh, we also talked about picking city politics. What are we doing? You can catch it all on the podcast.
2: That must have been off the air. I don't remember that.
0: He hallucinates.
1: That's just only inside joke to rile people up.
2: Monday, Fat Boy and I will come in. We're actually meeting over the weekend, brainstorming to come up with a new hit song. From one half of the team that brought you Tongue Punch My Fart Box.
0: Uh-huh.
2: A new one called I-69 in 96 in 1996.
1: Yep.
2: And we're going to perform that for you live on Monday.
1: Boom.
2: Not I was Woodruff. 20 years younger. I had a mullet out back. A Marlboro t-shirt and a Dale Earnhardt hat.
0: Oh.
1: God.
2: Just get better.
1: All right, I'm going to bring my stuff this weekend. We're going to press heads together and maybe we'll write something.
2: And I 69 in 96 in 1996. We'll just shorten it to 96.
0: Gotta get together.
2: Yeah.
1: Oh, well, damn it. There goes the music.
2: Okay. Well, we'll do it a cappella. Thanks for listening. Have a blessed weekend. Wash your hands. God bless America. It is good.
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0: Trevor Lawrence making plays. But I still think this is a pretty good litmus test for Carolina's roster. Jacksonville wasn't just good last year. They went 13-4, won the AFC South, and they built one of the better rosters in the NFL. So tonight, watch the Panthers' depth, watch the offensive line, watch the young guys fighting for roster spots. Because even in August, going toe-to-toe with a good football team can tell you something. It's Cole Bryson from Wire to Wire.
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Put your earbuds in and rock at work with us. 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

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Here's a cover tune. And it was first released by Leadbelly in 1939 and then covered by Ram Jam in 1977. 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

You've been trying all week long to win those Rob Zombie and Marilyn Manson tickets. Well, I have another pair to give you, my last pair at 11:45 during the concert calendar. So don't forget to listen. As we continue with the 93-minute rock block with Pearl Jam, it's Even Flow. 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

0: 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Three songs from the same artist. This is Jacques the Rock. I am here with, Madam, what is your name?
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Dio, Rainbow in the Dark. Thank God it's Friday. And good news for you. You're about to get your hands on those Marilyn Manson and Rob Zombie tickets. All that more happening with the concert calendar in about 10 minutes or less. Right now, here's Live, Selling the Drama. 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
1: August 30th, Goo Goo Dolls comes to CCMB Amphitheater, Heritage Park, in Simpsonville. 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
0: You're going to go see them live Monday night at True Lion Amphitheater with The Who and Orgy.
1: OMG.
0: You excited?
1: I am.
0: Who are you going to take? Do you know?
1: My husband.
0: Oh, what's his name?
1: Bradley.
0: All right. Sounds like you're at work and you're whispering.
1: I am.
0: I won't tell anybody. Well, tell me who your concert leader is and whisper.
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0: I've always wanted to do something crazy and just fly to another city for just one night. And that night would be in St. Louis, Missouri, because Foo Fighters are opening up for AC/DC that one night only. It'd be awesome. And what do you want to hear on the Freeform Lunch? Hey, dude.
1: Yeah, I want to hear some Audio Slave, I Am the Highway.
0: Well, let's do it. We'll do it in about less than 5 minutes. But in the meantime, you give love a bad name. Here's Bon Jovi for Tyler, 93.3 The Planet.

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0: for you, I am the highway. I mean, I had this discussion with someone just the other day that I still think that Chris Cornell and Chester Bennington are some of the best vocalists ever, and they're irreplaceable, in my opinion. And what can I do for you, my friend? What do you want to hear?
1: I was a Red Hot Chili Peppers. Do you want a spirit of beer?
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That's Black Sabbath for P1 Groot. What's up, Paging, with you? And this song was one of the last singles that Nirvana ever released, and it was recorded in 1993. And Kurt rarely talked about this song, but it is dedicated to his wife, Courtney Love, and his daughter, Frances Bean. Here's Nirvana, All Apologies, 93.3, The Planet Rocks.

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1: Well, Dee Snider from Twisted Sister, he backs down and he actually apologizes to Kelly Osbourne after he made remarks about her dad, Ozzy, saying that Ozzy always had his bass players write his lyrics. Well, Kelly then responded after he wrote that by saying he was being tasteless. So he apologized. So the rest is history. But, you know, Ozzy can't defend himself. So I kind of agree with Kelly.

0: Carolina Panthers gear up for another preseason game as they hit the road to Jacksonville and take on the Jaguars. We'll have it all on the pregame show starting at 6:30.
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Thank you so much for hanging out with me. I'm Paige, getting ready to hand it over to the Stone Man who will rock you through the rest of the afternoon. And I'll see you tomorrow morning at 10 a.m. Until then, have a great weekend. Here's the Red Hot Chili Peppers, 93.3 The Planet Rocks.

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seems like Dee Snider's dropped and given Kelly Osbourne 20 apologies, that is, over what he said about Ozzy Osbourne and his writing abilities and how his bass players only did all of the writing, but you know how that goes. So I guess they're friends again as they fall on black days. What's up, Stone Man? We're rocking the beach this afternoon down here in Charleston as we crank it up for you this afternoon. Got some AC/DC coming up for you after Soundgarden.

Coming up next week in Atlanta on the 27th, along with the Pretty Reckless. But here's the gig for you. Coming up September 8th at the Dome in America Center in St. Louis. This is going to be one hell of a show. Pretty Reckless can't open up the gig for AC/DC. And who's going to open up? The Foo Fighters. Yeah, can you imagine the Foo Fighters opening up for AC/DC? Oh, again, that date, if you're looking forward to it, September 8th.

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That'd be one hell of a show, man. 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Pretty Reckless cannot open up the gig.

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6: All right, P1s and NASCAR fans, here we go. It's NASCAR time, especially Sunday, October 11th. This is going to be Charlotte Motor Speedway. And the cool thing is, they're back on the oval again. The Bank of America 400's got some exciting NASCAR action for you. Sunday afternoon, back on the oval, and also Tyler Hubbard's going to be opening up the show. It's going to be a free live concert, and the only way Charlotte Motor Speedway knows how to do a concert is going to be this way. High octane action, the Bank of America 400 back on the oval again. 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Load up the coolers, load up everybody, and zero conflicts because the Panthers have a bye week that week as well. So

0: There's literally no excuse for you to sit on the couch. Join us Sunday, October 11th, Charlotte Motor Speedway. I'm already packing up the cooler. I'm packing up the friends and the family. Don't miss tailgating at Charlotte Motor Speedway. The weather's going to be outstanding. Fingers crossed on that one. But we know the racing's going to be exciting as well as we head on into the chase. Charlotte Motor Speedway coming up again. The big date you're looking for is Sunday, October 11th. 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

93.3 The Planet Rocks, the afternoon, and the Stone Man. More thunderstorms coming in for you tonight. It was noisy last night. It was noisy this morning. It was just nuts. We'll keep you up to date, and you can find out more, too, at our brothers and sisters down the hall at 98.9 WORD.

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This lady wasn't feeling good down in Florida when she got into an argument with her husband driving down I-95. She was so pissed she

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Cranking up the Van Halen and 93.3 The Planet Rocks with me, the Snowman, the home of your Carolina Panthers, as we have another preseason game for you this afternoon starting at 6:30. 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

Green Day have the time of their lives with their new movie Nimrod out and about now in the theaters, and it looks pretty damn funny too. Stone Man 93.3, The Planet of Rocks, When You Eat Breakfast May Affect on How Long You Live. I know, that's the scary thing right now. They say there's a breakthrough study that's been done with over 30,000 people. People having the first meal of the day after noon, they have a 29% higher risk of death. Have your eggs and bacon at 8 o'clock in the morning, please.

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17: Hi.
18: Expect a chance of showers and thunderstorms with a low of 69.
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What's up, Stone Man, until 6:30 this afternoon before the Panthers game and pregame show at 6:30. Foo Fighters, one show only with AC/DC. What am I saying? Well, it's going to be coming up on September 8th in St. Louis. You got to go.

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93.3 The Planet rocks and fights for your right to party all weekend long and take us wherever you're going this weekend. Like me, I'm at the beach down in Charleston this weekend. Thought I'd take you on the road with us as we have a little bit of fun and get a start on the weekend. But the weather this afternoon and this evening is going to be kind of crappy like it was this morning. So severe thunderstorms, good possibility. We'll keep you up to date, all right? It's Nirvana now with 93.3 The Planet.

0: 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There's a Stone Man hanging out with you until 6:30. Yeah, the Carolina Panthers, another preseason game today. Kickoff is 7:30 with the Jacksonville Jaguars. Pregame show down in Jacksonville coming up at 6:30.
1: What we've got here is failure to communicate. 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

0: You're up for another preseason game as they hit the road to Jacksonville and take on the Jaguars. We'll have it all on the pregame show starting at 6:30.
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Mornings with the Rise Guys, a 93-minute Rock Blocks every weekday at 10 with the Stone Man on a Friday afternoon. Getting ready for the Carolina Panthers game coming up at 7:30 this evening. Pre-game coming up at 6:30. A lot of people making changes to their plans. September 8th, headed to St. Louis to go see AC/DC in concert. Why are they making plans? Well, the Foo Fighters are going to be opening up. Pretty Reckless can't make it, so the Foo Fighters are going to do a one gig only in St. Louis. September 8th.

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1: 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But you wash that all away with Game, and now you're drifting asleep to the scent and sound of waves. Ah, nope, that's the dog licking your ear.
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